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0: Rota, rota, ngā Wikitoria Makio.
2: Treaty Talks, hosted by Kara Rickard, a podcast series that dives deep into the history and impact of Aotearoa's founding document, Te Tiriti o Waitangi. In Episode 3, the kōrero looks into the significance of He Whakaputanga, the Declaration of Independence in 1835, which affirmed Māori sovereignty prior to the Treaty of Waitangi, with guest speaker Eru Kapakingi.
3: This episode of Treaty Talks is about setting the context for the Treaty of Waitangi. One of the most important pieces to the puzzle that helps us understand the context of the time is He Whakaputanga. Ko te manuhiri o te rangi, he kanohi rongonui, i roto i ēnei kaupapa.
4: Okay, tēnei rā, today our kaupapa is He Whakaputanga. And who better to talk about He Whakaputanga than tētahi uri o te nōta, he roia, he kaiako, and one of the next generation who's put a pau in the ground to say we are here, we're not going anywhere, and we never ceded sovereignty. Nau mai, Eru Kapakingi.
5: Tēnā koe, te toi nē, tēnā tātou.
4: Thank you so much for coming to share your kōrero and your mātauranga with us today. Me pono te kōrero, I had never ever really heard about He Whakaputanga, what it was, where it came from, why it happened, but it seems like you fellas up north know a lot about it.
5: Yeah, and I suppose that goes to show like the difference between upbringings and kind of the lohe, which you call home, because I thought He Whakaputanga was something that was well known across the motu, and it's only really since living outside of Te Taitokere that I've realised that that's not the case for everyone, and it's not a common part of, I guess, all lohe identity, but it is a huge part of my lohe's identity. So, yeah, that's why I've kind of committed a lot of my mahi to reviving and teaching around He Whakaputanga, as well as Te Tiriti. It is the pau in the ground that reminds us all that our tūpuna never ceded sovereignty. So if our tūpuna declared to the entire world, to the universe in 1835, that we are the rangatira, we are the sovereigns of this land, then there's no way we could have given that all away 5 years later in signing Te Tiriti o Waitangi. He Whakaputanga paved the way for Te Tiriti o Waitangi, which really just added more clauses to He Whakaputanga so Pākehas can govern themselves in Aotearoa, so they stop playing up. But He Whakaputanga, without that, Te Tiriti could never have existed. So Whakaputanga confirmed to the world that we are a sovereign nation, and Te Tiriti o Waitangi was two sovereign nations coming together to broker an arrangement so we can coexist peacefully on this land of Aotearoa.
3: He Whakaputanga, or the Declaration of Independence, was signed in 1835, 5 years prior to the signing of the Treaty of Waitangi. It was signed by 36 rangatira in the north, and later by a few rangatira around the country. This document is the reason why we often see the white flag flying next to the tino flag. It is also a key part of the story that confirms Māori didn't cede sovereignty. E mua I te ruku atu ki te reatotanga o ēnei wānanga, me whakatakoto tuāpapa. There was a group of rangatira from the north known as He Whakaminenga, sometimes referred to as the Confederation of Chiefs. Many rangatira were involved at the time, but one notable chief at the forefront was Hongihika. After various hui, a decision was made by He Whakaminenga to create He Whakaputanga, the Declaration of Independence.
4: So when we talk about he whakamininga, who was that? Who were they?
5: Yeah, te whakamininga, the very first meeting that they had was in 1827. Right, so that was like ages before haka putanga was created. And it was, that hui was led out by Maitupuna Hongi Hika, and it took place at a settlement called Te Ngaire in Whangaroa, close to Kaio in Te Taitokelau. At Arākau, that's has the name Te Ara Kaufau. So that's where te whakamininga first met. And it was a congregation of rangatira from Ngāpuhi, from across Te Taitokelau, led by Hongi Hika and attended by other revered leaders of the Rohe at the time. Now, Hongi in this hui, his biggest worry, again, was these settlers that weren't complying with tikanga, that were stealing land, and that weren't respecting the mana of tangata whenua, the mana of ngā iwi me ngā hapū o ngā puhi at that time. That was the very first meeting they had. About 4 years later, that same confederation of rangatira, they created a petition and they sent that over to the King of England at the time. And lo and behold, the kōrero inside was expressing the worries that they had around settlers that were coming in to Aotearoa, yeah, and their failures to abide tikanga Māori. Tikanga aiwi, tikanga hapū. A couple years later, the King of England sends over a fella called James Busby.
4: Like, took 2 years to send somebody over.
5: Yeah, yeah. But that's the other thing. Like, people think that haka putanga was created in a day. It wasn't. Yeah. It was a result of many years of issues that were culminating,
4: right,
5: that were forming in Te Taitokelau at the time. And the reason why a lot of this focuses on Te Taitokelau is because that was the hub. That was the central trading place for most settlers at the time. And was the first port, really, that a lot of settlers came into. And that's the reason why Kororarika, or Rasu as we call it now, was once the capital of Aotearoa. So they send this fella Busby over. He has some kōrero, some hui with rangatira of Ngā Puhi, and eventually he puts forward the idea of a declaration. He works with one of the missionaries that was living in Kororarika at the time, his name was Henry Williams, to kind of draft something up. Now that same fella, he translated Te Tiriti a few years later, hoi anō. They draft this thing up, and then they give that document to a Ngā Puhi called Iruira Pare, who was fluent in Te Reo and English through studying with the missionaries at the time, and he translated that, and that's how we get haka putanga.
3: Me marama rā tātou i mua i te tāinga mai a te Pākehā, i te hararu te whenua, i te tau tā tātou noho ki te whenua. We had all our systems in place and everyone was flourishing. Pākehā arrived and suddenly they brought their own tikanga and behaviours from abroad which weren't consistent with our way of life here. Our tūpuna were very wary of this.
4: Because what actually did he whakaputanga say?
5: He whakaputanga, he pepa tēnei, e tuku ana i te kōrero, ki te ao whānui, ko ngā iwi me ngā hapū o Aotearoa, ngā tino rangatira o wēnei whenua, ka mutu, ko wēnei whenua, he whenua rangatira. 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
3: Why is it that we've only just started learning about these amazing documents recently? Te tau awa tātou tūpuna ki te kite atu i ngā rāwaho me te whakarite tikanga e ora pai ai tātou ki te whenua nei. Makes perfect sense to me.
5: So there are four main parts to haka putanga. And to break it down simply, the first part was my tūpuna saying to the world, ko mātou ngā rangatira. And those reo experts out there would know that mātou is exclusive, so it's not tātou.
4: Yeah, it's not you fellas.
5: Exactly.
4: It's us.
5: Yeah, it's us fellas. Not you fellas, us fellas. So mātou, ko mātou ngā rangatira. And also, the whenua is rangatira. Mm. So he whenua rangatira tēnei. Now that in itself is a very kiau, he tirohanga tino Māori tēla.
4: Yeah, because I think it was it you that said Māori change themselves for the land and colonisers change the land to suit themselves?
5: Yeah, yep. That's one of my my whakaaro. I wouldn't say I made that up, but that's, if we think about our tūpuna coming here from Hawaiki, so when they came here, they were Hawaiki people, right? They weren't like Māori like we are now. They spoke a different reo, had slightly different tikanga and beliefs than we do. They came here from Hawaiki and they kind of reformed themselves as a people because there's a lot of things about Aotearoa that are different to other Pacific Islands across this great ocean of Te Moananui Akiwa. And they adjusted themselves to their lifestyles, their thinking, their reo, their beliefs to suit this new land. And in doing so, that's when and how we became tangata whenua. And so our new identity was born, which we now call Māori. But if we think about the other, I guess the way in which British settlers have treated new lands is that as opposed to adjusting themselves, their beliefs and their tikanga to suit the land, it's the other way around, right?
4: Yeah.
5: They adjust, reform the land, change the land to suit their lifestyles, which I think essentially that's like capitalism, eh? The whole like system,
4: yeah.
5: Which the cost of that has been like climate change,
4: yeah.
5: Environmental issues. So the wider thing there for me is like our tikanga and our way of thinking, our philosophies are actually what will be our saving grace, yeah. Not just as Aotearoa, but te ao.
4: Everybody, me aro ki ngā kōrero me ngā tikanga ngā iwi taketake, eh?
5: Tika, yeah, kei reira te rongo a te oranga putano i te ao, which is like ironic, but it makes sense. Eh, if
4: you yeah. Think about okay, it, so yeah. That was the first two parts, and then yeah. What were the other two parts of e whakaputanga?
5: The other two parts, so the second part of e whakaputanga clarifies that the only people who have mana to create laws, to create rules in Aotearoa are the rangatira of ngā iwi me ngā hapū Māori. So that's clarifying something that had already existed for generations before. Another misconception, I think, with the hakaputanga and te tiriti is that these two documents created our mana and then gave it to us. That is not true. They simply wrote our mana down on paper in a way the rest of the world could understand, but that mana has existed since Hawaiki.
4: Because if you also think about the way that Māori think about mana, there's not actually any way that you can give that away.
5: Exactly.
4: Like that's irrational.
5: Yeah, it would be like chopping both your legs off, you know,
4: yeah.
5: And your arms as well. That's the, our tūpuna never could have even understood or like perceive that as being possible to give your mana away. That's let alone through writing something on a piece of paper. Our tūpuna, in terms of what things that are written on paper, which is another difference between how our tūpuna thought and how the Pākehā world thinks, they didn't care too much about like paper and contracts, right? Mm. Ko te mea nui, ko te kupu a te tangata, ko te kōrero a te tangata. And so there was no way our tūpuna could have thought at any point in history that they were giving away all their mana.
4: By signing a piece of paper.
5: Exactly.
4: Yeah.
5: Yeah.
4: Okay, and then what's the other parts of it?
5: The third part, which this one's pretty interesting actually, but it's a commitment that this Rōpū Confederation Haukaminenga will meet yearly to discuss matters of law, like trade,

0: whatever. But yeah, for that provision on the third part about meeting regularly to create laws and stuff like that, whether that happened in practice afterwards, there's some people say that has happened in different ways, just maybe not explicitly under the banner of Te Haka Minenga. But I think it's besides the point, because He Haka Putanga in 1835 was a document that just provided an insight, a reflection into the world of our tupuna, into a world where we created our own laws, we controlled everything on our whenua, we controlled how we thought, how we lived, how we existed on our own whenua. And the fact that maybe that idea didn't take off after 1835 doesn't invalidate the generations of that truth and that reality before 1835.
1: Trading was a big part of the early interaction between Māori and early European settlers. Māori commerce was well and truly established before their arrival.
0: So if we look back at James Cook, he came to Aotearoa on his boat, and his people, like the later part of the 1700s, and obviously after he was the first person from that side of the world to figure out where Aotearoa was, about 1,000 years after our tupuna, his map got back to his people, and a lot of his people were kind of using his map to come here to hunt whales and to hunt seals and to see what was here and what was like a magical land before he found it. But those people came with their own ways of being. They were inconsistent with our tikanga.
2: Yeah.
0: And so our tupuna over time noticed that, and they thought, oh, we need to figure out a way to let these people know that there is a tikanga and there is a people on this land that are that have the mana. So they stopped playing up pretty much. So that's the context, the background to He Haka Putanga. Whether we needed it or not, I think is up for debate, but it was something that Tupuna of Te Tai Tokerau looked at as being helpful. And so they thought, why not? You know, what was to lose in creating this document and stating to the whole world, to the whole universe, we are the rangatira of this land.
2: Right, and do you know much about the people who were involved in writing it, or how they even knew what? Because is it a declaration? It's not an agreement, right?
0: Yeah, pono tera. Yeah, so that's the key difference with He Haka Putanga in comparison to Te Tiriti o Waitangi, is it's not an agreement between two people. It's one people putting an idea down on a piece of paper that the rest of the world can understand. Right? So that's, and the idea that our tupuna were putting down was that we are rangatira and the whenua is rangatira, and that only we have the right to make rules on this land that affect the land and the people that are living on it.
2: And I tau wai e whakai ana a tauwewe ki tērā kōrero?
0: Ai, tino whakai ana, because when they came here, a lot of those tauwewe, the whalers, the sealers, were reliant on the manaakitanga of our tupuna, and were very wary of the tikanga of the land as well as the reo of the land. So our systems of being were dominant, and we were the majority people. 80,000 Māori living in Aotearoa at the time of the signing of Te Tiriti, compared to about 2,000 settlers. But a lot of those settlers were here in Pōneke as well. So in the trade hub of the north at the time, any Pākehā settler here would be cautious and careful of how they operated on the whenua.
2: At that time, did we kind of need that declaration of independence to trade with other people and say who we were so that we could work with other nations? Or was it just so that they could kind of control all of the British and settlers that had come here?
0: That was one part of it. Definitely a big part was getting access to certain places of trade around the world. But that didn't stop our tupuna from being able to do that even before He Haka Putanga and before declaring our sovereignty to the world. Our tupuna were already making trips around the world for the purpose of trade, as well as the purpose of kind of seeing what was out there and forming relationships with other people's political relationships, right? So He Haka Putanga, what that did was kind of remove the risk of boats owned by our tupuna being seized in ports where there were rules around having flags and only allowing certain ships in the ports that had a

0: flag. And in order to have a flag, you had to have a declaration. So yeah, that's the relationship.
1: Well, I was going to ask, like, kia te kōrero o te haki? Like, what is the kōrero behind that?
0: The year before he hakaputanga, James Busby, who was living in Te Taitokero in Kororareka at that time, and he was a resident who was living there as a representative, I guess, of the people of England. But he came here, he had no resource, no mana really, and no army behind him either. So he kind of had to use his gift of the gab to try and get some leverage with tangata whenua. And one of the ideas he put forward was having a flag for a ship, and he presented some flags for rangatira of Te Taitokero to kind of look at it and choose to be able to fly on their ship so their ships wouldn't get seized, because the year before that, a ship that was owned, a Māori-owned ship in Sydney, was seized because there was no flag. But even that fact in itself, it's like our tūpuna were already buying Pākehā ships and using them for trade well before he hakaputanga was created. So our tūpuna knew the game of trade around the world, and this was just, again, a helpful tool to try and elevate and push that kaupapa forward to bring resources back home. Hei oranga, mō te kāinga, mō te iwi kāinga.
2: Treaty Talks, hosted by Kara Rickard, a podcast series that dives deep into the history and impact of Aotearoa's founding document, Te Tiriti o Waitangi.

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1: 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E kore e tae e tātou te puru I te paringa mai me te timunga atu o te tae. We can never stem the incoming and the ebbing of the tide. A noun, paringa, the flowing of the tide. Incoming tide, paringa.
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1: 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Will you battle against the king tides? 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
1: 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Yes, it's another noun which also describes the spring tides and the king tides. Ko ngā rohe o taua whenua ka timata I te ngutu awa o te hape kei kau wairenga. 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Now the boundaries of the land begin at the mouth of te hape and are kau wairanga. Now to continue along the Waiwhakarunga River, ending at the low tide at the river mouth, and then the low tide is there with the spring tides, also known as Tainui or Tai Tainui. It's a noun for spring tides and king tides. Oh, ka pai wenei kupuhou.
0: Te wā o te reo, your flavour.
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6: We're Māori, and we won't get justice till we've got a Māori flag.

0: Te wao te reo.
1: 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Did you know that Hokianga Whakapau Karakia was the third name given to our wonderful harbour? Now, on the arrival of Nukutawhiti Ngaruanui, the captains of Ngātoki Matawhaurua and Māmari, yes, well, make a long story short, is that they had a battle of incantations, a bit like those super saiyans that we see. Now, the battle of incantations was over the whale, hence the name of my people, Te Hikutu. Well, getting back to the story, Hokianga Whakapau Karakia, and to the contrary, is actually Hokianga of exhausted incantations. It's got nothing to do with the missionaries and the amount of hāhi or Christian influence on our harbour. No, this goes back to the time of Nukutawhiti and Māmari, the Māori super saiyans of the day. Hokianga Whakapau Karakia.
0: Te wao te reo, your flavour.
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0: Rota Rota, la Wikitoria, Makia.
2: Kia ora te whānau, ko awa tēnei. I hope you're having a wicked day, and keep it locked right here on Tautoko FM.

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1: 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Now layers of cloud above the horizon are known as rangi matahuariki. Now this situation is followed by the cold south wind of tūtaka ngahau. 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
1: 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Did you know that Whiria was named around the time of when we built Te Horonuku? Now, a big long rope, towed up, actually went around the base of what we know as Whiria Pā today, which is the royal estate of Rahiri. Whiria te paiako tiriri te kawa o Rahiri. Whiria the taproot of war, the protector of Rahiri. Whiria.
0: Te wao te reo. Your flavour.
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2: 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Tai huae haere kia tu tu te tai. Don't go until the tide is full. 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
1: Te wao te reo, your flavor.

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1: 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Did you know that Tohe was actually responsible for naming a lot of places up in the West Coast? So after arriving on top of Pakeha Hill, descending down into Waiwhatawhata, he came to the next valley in which we know now as Waimamaku. And yes, whānau, even the locals call it Waimamaku, but it's actually Waimamaku. Now, it actually talks about the flood of rivers with the mamaku trees floating down through them. Yes, the floods were that great at that time, it had teared the trees down from the forest. Hence the name Waimamaku. He kitinga nōna I te mamaku ki roto I te wai. 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
0: Te wā o te reo, your flavour.

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1: 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Yes, it's another noun which also describes the spring tides and the king tides. 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Now to continue along the Waiwhakarunga River, ending at the low tide at the river mouth, and then the low tide is there with the spring tides, also known as Tainui or Tai Tainui. It's a noun for spring tides and king tides. Oh, ka pai wenei kupuhou.
0: Te wā o te reo, your flavour.
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0: Te wā o te reo, your flavour.

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2: He reo tikanga. Printer called us whangarei, we'd come to pick our book up, my first published collection of poetry, he pataka iringa kōrero. Saying deeper humility I caught a karakia te wāhi ngaro images and people, stories my narrative unfolding on each page. He passed to me, Te Mata Ika, the first example, I then gave it to Natari. All this happened in the warehouse of a printing shop. To receive is to give, to share the abundance. The truck's all loaded, boxes neatly squared, a job well done, now where's the playground? Let's get out of here and run around. We take the mokopuna to the park, karani, we're here to play. This is the important part, back to Waimango we go with our precious load.
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1: 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Very good ara to hear from Te Whare Tapu o Ngāpuhi. He oi anō, taipari, a noun for high tide. 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Yeah, for sure, seabed. Now, this is the land associated with the sea, which is covered by the high tide. To the Māori, this land belongs to us. He koe taku tai moana, for sure, seabed. 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
0: Te wao te reo, your flavour.
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1: 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No, this one is Ma Nunu. Now, it's a modifier, and it's strictly speaking, used only of the tide before it begins to ebb. 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Now in February 1885, at a meeting with John Minister, of Native Affairs at the time, he expressed his concern about the Māori fishing rights. And when he said, I look upon the land below high water mark as being part of my own garden. And my mana over these places has never been taken away. But now, in consequence of the word of the Europeans, that all the land below high water mark belongs to the Queen. People have trampled upon our ancient customs. Mā Nunu.
0: Te wā o te reo, your flavour.
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1: 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Well, I know now, just through some more research, that Whirinaki was also one of the 11 Taniwha sons of Araituru. Now, on their pursuit to break out of mum and dad's embrace and rapu kāinga mōna ake, Whirinaki followed his brother Omanaya. Yes, and they are adjacent valleys. Now, when he met the Waoku Mountain, he still had eagerness in himself. Now, when he took a gigantic jump up, up, up, and up the mountains, his final leap landed him just below the peak of the mountain where his strength failed him. Now, Whirinaki could not push himself one bit upwards. Now, so he ended up rolling and sliding back down where he began. Now, he died there. Now, overtaxed and overtired, and his body drifted back into the harbour, his giant leaps left three short streams or rivers that all bear his name. The Whirinaki River, and one of his leaps left out was the Whirinaki Falls, and there's also the rundown into the empty of the harbour where his mother still guards. Well, I te mohi o rānei koe. Well, you do now, Whirinaki.
0: Te wao te reo, your flavour.
2: Kia ora te whānau, ko rei tēnei, utonu mai ki Tautoko FM.

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1: 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But however, it is a noun as gifting land or ceding land. 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Now, there are many reasons for gifting. Number one, seeking revenge for death. Number two, the betrothal of gift, tato pounamu, tomo, arranged marriages. And number three, it's a gift of reciprocity. Number four, a relative who has requested a home or an area for cultivating food. Tuku whenua, a gifting of land or ceding of land. Tuku whenua.
0: Te wao te reo. 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

0: Rota, rota. 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
1: 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She stood in the quiet, pooted leaves, dancing in the night. She called to her people, loving the knowing, in her arms a vision, peace and tranquility. Her voice soars on high from mountain pa to pa, the sacred hall, the hallowed space, a higher ground where hope and joy spill forth its form. A frequency, I heard it, I know she said it is a special sound. It weaves two worlds when it calls. The axe falls upon the block, splits the log, and a chip is hurled into the heart of the matter. Vibrations hit the spot, it does its job, making patterns upon the moana ripple to the pull of a secret language, moon and wind race, who calls the gathering.
0: Rota, rota, a Wikitoria Makia.
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1: 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Now his burrowing created a tremendous commotion and attracted the attention of some locals. Now one of these locals, a giant, stopped him to see what the Taniwha was up to. Now Orira, displeased at being stopped as he made his way through the Umawira hills, responded rather tartly to the giant. The giant, enraged at the youngster's offence, clubbed Orira over the head, killing the Taniwha instantly. A small trench remains to this day where Orira met his end. 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
0: Te Wao Te Reo. 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
1: Te Puke Hospitality. 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Memory of Nanny Waima in her photograph hang. 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Today is the opening of the Ngā Tahuna Papakāinga. We arrive in plenty of time. 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
0: Te wao te reo, your flavour.
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1: Kotu, loop that begins at the foothills of Te Rangaroa, around the corners of my mind to meet at Whirinaki, passes Oharotu to the left. 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
0: Rota Rota, La Wikitoria Makia.
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1: 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Now layers of cloud above the horizon are known as rangi matahauariki. Now this situation is followed by the cold south wind of tūtaka ngahau. Ai, pai wēnei kupua wa tātune mātua tūpuna, tūtaka ngahau, breeze or light wind.
0: Te wā o te reo, your flavour.

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1: 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Now, Omanaya was one of the 11 Taniwha sons of Araituru. 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Now, Omanaya was a particularly lazy Taniwha. Sounds like some of the personalities we have around the marae at times. Now, he travelled due south and burrowed until he hit the mountains of Wāku. As his brother Waima had done earlier, smelling his brother, he followed the scent, digging a path that leads down and under the mountains. 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
1: 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The years roll away, finding each other mutu kiore out of Utukura. 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
0: Rota Rota, la Wikitoria Machia.

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5: また with Mahingarangi Forbes.An in-depth podcast where newsmakers and Māori commentators unpack the latest political issues impacting Aotearoa. In Season 3, Episode 12, Mayoral candidate Karen Leone lays out her vision for Tāmaki Makaurau, the challenges facing the super city, and makes her case to voters in a race that could reshape Auckland's future.
6: Mā te whāreki, ka mana te whakairo. Mā te whakairo, ka mana te whāreki. Welcome to Mata, with me, Tū Whenuaro, Ngā Tanihira, on the whāreki for Mihi Ngārangi. This episode is brought to you by Te Māngai Pāho and Irirangi Te Motu, New Zealand on air. Tāmaki he renga waka, tāmaki he renga tangata. Auckland, the place where waka come to anchor and where traffic comes to a standstill.With fewer than 80 days until voting begins in the Auckland mayoralty, the race to lead the super city is gearing up. One of the names on the ballot this year is independent candidate Karen Leone, who currently represents the Faux Ward on council. Leone traces her whakapapa to Ngāti Pāua, Ngāti Takoto and Ngāti Kuri and holds a master's degree in economics and international politics from King's College in London. Leone is pitching a vision of Tāmaki Makaurau that's future-ready,infrastructure that works, growth that makes sense, and a city that includes everyone. But is Tāmaki Makaurau ready for its first wahine mea? And how does she plan to win over the hearts and minds of Auckland's gridlocked commuters? Let's find out.
7: Tēnā koe, Corinne.
8: Tēnā koe.
7: How are you?
8: Good, I'm good. Got some nice coffee here, so yeah.
7: Excellent. Now let's kick off straight away, eh? So what would a Tāmaki Makaurau led by you look like?
8: Oh, look, it would be a vibrant and happening Tāmaki Makaurau. We have got so many things that we need to do in the city. Right now, we have got a huge youth population. The median age in Tāmaki Makaurau is 35 years old. So I think we need to have leadership in our city that actually represents the majority population here. We have got huge things that we need to do in terms of transport for Tāmaki Makaurau. We're way behind in our transport. Some people that are following may know of Sir Dove Meyer Robinson and the fact that he had plans years and years ago to have our transport network up to date. So we would have a train running from the airport that would connect up with our current infrastructure, because I believe we're way behind in terms of us being a global city. We would have trains on time, we'd haveall of our buses on time, which would be amazing. But we would just be a vibrant city and focusing on our economic development, get lots of Māori tourism happening here, tourism all around, and just get our city pumping. That's what we need.
7: So just on that, from your perspective, what are the biggest, you know, road cones or potholes or traffic jams that is stopping Tāmaki Makaurau from getting there?
8: Right. So the Auckland transport issue is still really significant for our city. It's probably number two after the cost of living, because people are struggling a lot. The road cones, I would say, is a side issue. They do need to be addressed, and there is mahi that's happening in that space. But actually, the really big mahi is getting the big infrastructure projects underway. As I say, we need to look at opening the train line back up that goes out to Huapai. There's no train that services all those people that have just bought new homes out in that area. So we need to get that train line going. As I say, we need to look at the airport, and we just need to really get people moving around Auckland. The congestion in Auckland is terrible. It's taking people 2 hours to get across the city, even on the weekends. And everyone's just frustrated. They're over it. They don't want to be in their cars, but there's no alternative. So that's actually one of the biggest issues right now. The cost of living is, you know, it's really affecting everyone's mental health and safety. You know, safety about even getting into public transport for a lot of our ethnic communities, whānau. They're choosing to go in the car because they're not feeling safe about going on the bus and the trains.
7: So it's no secret that you're a staunch Labour supporter, but you're running as an independent? Why?
8: I am. We have to. I think anyone who runs for the Mayor of Auckland, you have to run as an independent because you have to be able to work with whoever's in government and you have to be able to represent all Aucklanders. And we know that Aucklanders have got a mix of left and right voters. So we have to make sure that whoever is actually going to be elected as mayor will be a mayor for Tamaki Makaurau Auckland, for everyone. So that's why I'm standing as an independent. But I'm also welcoming any party to come along and tautoko me. I have had members of the Green Party, members of Labour, had my launch last month and had Judith Tizard, had Willie Jackson, also had Tash Kemp there to tautoko and do speeches in support of my mayoralty bid. So, no, it was a really good evening.
7: Yeah. Do you think you need that party infrastructure, all those party funds that come with their support to run a successful campaign?
8: Look, I think that having people that have got a lot of experience running campaigns is important to have, and I've already got that in my campaign team. We have around 100 people already, well, actually over 100. And I think the point that we need to know with running campaigns of this nature, where you basically need to be looking at 180,000 votes to win. Now, we've already done analytics on the breakdown of the numbers where we need to win, or the highest voter turnout in Tamaki Makaurau, and that's basically the North Shore and East Auckland, Orake, all of those areas, Howick, the West and the South. If we can increase the voter turnout, then that's really important too, because unfortunately Māori and Pacifica have got the lowest voter turnout, although we have got the largest Māori population in the world living here in Tamaki Makaurau. If they all voted, I would win.
7: Yep, I want to come back to voter turnout, but just before that, let's touch on housing. So Professor Damon Salesa has talked about the residential segregation that occurs here in Auckland, and he's compared it to South Africa and the American South. Do you think we have a problem there around the different neighbourhoods and where people are living?
8: Oh, absolutely. We have a huge problem. We have a, you know...
7: So we have a problem. How do we fix it?
8: Well, I think it's actually helped with the recent valuation drop that has happened. I think there's been about a 10 to 15% drop in valuations. And I have just heard of someone buying a 2-bedroom house in Mount Roskill recently. Now, you would never dream in these last few years that you'd be able to do that. But because the price of buying a home is slowly dropping, obviously not enough for our people to be able to get on the property ladder with our current projections on what we earn as Māori. There's huge segregation around that. A majority of Aucklanders are renters now, whereas 20 years ago, a majority were homeowners. You could buy a home in Auckland for $150,000. There's no way that you would even get a car park for $150,000 in Tamaki Makaurau. So yes, it has a huge impact because the prices of rentals will just keep going up. But those that can be on the property ladder, we know they're a majority.
7: So what can local government do about that?
8: Well, local government, what we can do is work with central government to look at more shared equity programs like the Tamaki Regeneration Program. So that program has worked really well, and people like Councillor Josephine Bartley, she bought her first home out there. And we can also lobby them to have more rent to buy options as well. Obviously, that's investment that needs to come from central government, but we can, you know, I think it's our role as leaders of this city to make sure that we have a strong voice to work with them to get these things done for our city.
7: Do you think at the moment, though, there is an appetite from the government to actually make that investment? Well, now we know that by 2050, Auckland's population will go up to around 2.5 million.
8: Yeah.
7: And so that's going to happen. How do you, I guess, balance growth with livability, and how do you get the government to come on side with you on that?
8: Yeah, so it's not going to be easy, and obviously with the way that I normally vote, we hope that we have a progressive government in the future that will prioritise things like that. But we also have to look at working with property developers. You know, the criteria that we have as Auckland Council at the moment, we have a number of set criteria that we could look at amending. So we could say that we want to prioritise more shared equity opportunities for developers to actually build here in Tamaki Makaurau or rent to buy. We have the option to do things like that, and I think we have to really lead the way because developers are making a lot of money. Obviously, it's slowed down a lot now, but those are the things that we have to be pushing at those levels.
7: I want to come back to voter turnout. So, especially among rangatahi, it's really low.
8: It is.
7: You said that out west and down south, it's a particular problem. So how do you convince them that it's actually worth registering to vote? How do you do that?
8: So I know that it was great that we had Toitū Te Tiriti really raised a profile on getting Māori to vote and to get registered. And I think they had some numbers around getting the registrations up. So I think we are going to have to look at some other avenues or options to
7: Yes, well, because those kind of campaigns come around every time it's an election. And
8: yes.
7: Time and time again.
8: We need one now.
7: They don't work. So
8: yeah.
7: What would be your solution?
8: We will need to get at least 1,000 door knockers on the streets. We need to get them on the streets, knocking on all the doors where we know Māori don't vote. And we need to get... So there's a rule that we can actually adhere to where they can do the vote, they can seal the envelope, and then we can take it to the library for them. So that's happened on a number of campaigns before, and we'll be pushing that. We'll be doing a strong social media campaign, even though I think that's not actually the campaigner's responsibility to do it. You know, it's quite disheartening when you look at, you know, the really big media outlets that focus on central government, but we've got the biggest election here happening in 12 weeks' time, and no one even knows that it's happening.
5: Mata. With Mihi Ngārangi Forbes, an in-depth podcast where newsmakers and Māori commentators unpack the latest political issues impacting Aotearoa. In Season 3, Episode 12, mayoral candidate Karen Leone lays out her vision for Tamaki Makaurau, the challenges facing the super city, and makes her case to voters in a race that could reshape Auckland's future.
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1: 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There stands whakarongorua. There it listens to the western and eastern tides. The male tide of the west, the female tide of the east. To the great whirlpool beyond Māpuna are the brash tides of Piko Piko Ifiti.
0: Te wao te reo, your flavour.
2: Mata, with Mihinga Rangi Forbes, an in-depth podcast where newsmakers and Māori commentators unpack the latest political issues impacting Aotearoa. In Season 3, Episode 12, mayoral candidate Karen Leone lays out her vision for

0: someone else to be able to vote for. So I'll be putting up a really big fight to, to stand against them.
1: So just on that comment around our current mayor, Wayne Brown, I think it's fair to say that you've been reluctant to disparage him in the past, but you've talked up how you are a consensus builder and want to have, you know, constructive conversations with central government. You just mentioned them just before.
0: Mm.
1: Does the current government strike you as being receptive to that?
0: Yes, I mean, I do know some people that are sitting MPs in the National Party, and I have got good relationships with them. And I think that we have to work together. Like, there's no option there. When you look at our population here in Tamaki Makaurau, and that we're the powerhouse of this country, you've got to be able to have those relationships. From what I hear with Wayne, he doesn't use the people who are current National Party members in council to actually leverage those relationships, including the Deputy Mayor.
1: Do you have an example of that?
0: Yes. The Deputy Mayor has told me that at times she hasn't been invited to meetings with MPs when she, you know, clearly is a National Party member. And you know, I would think that the Mayor of Auckland would be using those connections to actually get things done for Auckland, but that's not happening. And it hasn't happened for 2.5 years. We've had the biggest cuts in our city in terms of our budget, $500 million taken out of our transport budget. He hasn't managed to get the bed night tax over the line. So we, you know, he basically said, I'm going to bully central government and get that money out of them. It hasn't happened. You know, all these promises that he said he could lead because of his leadership skills have not benefited Auckland at all. So we need
1: new
0: leadership.
1: Well, I mean, we've got rates below 10%. I mean, that would be something, one of the big flagship wins that Mayor Brown would talk about, I suppose.
0: Yeah, I wouldn't call that just a win from him, because obviously there are 20 councillors that sit around the table, and there's had to, you know, he's sold our biggest asset. You know, he sold our biggest asset, the airport shares. And, you know, once you go into selling the assets for Aucklanders, you know, all of our future generations are going to miss out on that. And you know, the outcome of that, that's $1 billion that he said was going to go on to debt. That didn't go on to debt. Only $200 million went on to debt and $800 million was spent. You know, and where is that money? It's gone. We're still $12 billion in debt now. The debt's gone up under him, you know, as being our leader of the city. So from my perspective, the numbers don't add up, and his leadership around selling our biggest asset has not been good for our city.
1: Is that an opinion that is shared by other councillors?
0: That's my opinion. And there are other councillors that share that opinion and definitely spoke about that when we did the vote. It was, you know, he tried to convince a number of people that it would be the right thing to do for the city. But I was clear that I would not be selling our assets. And I know a lot of Aucklanders are not happy about that.
1: You've got a master's in economics.
0: What would
1: you have done differently?
0: I would have definitely kept the shares. I still would have focused on making the cuts where we need to. And I think the biggest area that we do need to make the cuts, which I've already announced at my launch, is actually bringing a lot of our contracts back in-house. So right now, a majority of our contracts with council are with tier one contractors that are not even New Zealand-owned companies. They're Australian-owned companies. So if you look at Downers, if you look at Ventia, all of these big organisations that subcontract to Aucklanders, but they're taking all the profit and that's going to Australia. Now, from my perspective, that's not good enough. Every single dollar that is spent by Auckland Council should remain in the city and be part of our circular economy. And that's what we need to be focusing on.
1: They call, you know, being the mayor of Auckland the second hardest job in the country. It's one step down from being the prime minister. Mm. You're in charge of the super city. It's enormous.
0: Mm.
1: And I'm wondering, you know, if, because being the mayor, unlike the prime minister, it is one vote and it's not necessarily the head of a majority coalition. You know, you get different councillors with different views, right, who represent their communities. They don't necessarily share the same vision as you. So do you think that Auckland can vote in enough people who think and act like you and want the same things as you do?
0: Oh, yeah, absolutely. I've got a good relationship with all of the councillors, every single councillor. And that's probably why I feel that I've possibly got some of the most money for my ward, for the faux ward. So even though I voted against the sale of the airport shares,

0: I was still able to negotiate with the mayor and with the remaining councillors, or the councillors sitting there, for $15 million in my ward. Now, that's a lot of money. And I was able to do that because of my negotiation skills, and because I think that as long as you have a leader that is able to work with everyone across all parties, then you will get what's best for the city. And that's what we need to be looking forward to for the future, because we've got, as I said before, we're way behind in terms of our transport infrastructure. We've got so much to do and we just need to get on with it.
1: You said just before that the median age of Aucklanders was about 35 years old.
0: It is.
1: For Māori, that's 26.
0: Right? That's right, yeah.
1: And so does that shift what their chief concerns are, do you think? We're talking specifically about Māori residents here. How do you address that?
0: So I think the chief concerns that I'm hearing for Māori in general is the cost of living right across Tamaki Makaurau. You know, people can't afford kai. We've got people that are sleeping in their cars. Homelessness is still at a very high rate for our city. And I'm hearing that some people are surviving on $30 a week to buy kai and shopping. And, you know, that's really sad. And when we look at what we provide as council, so we provide free pools out in South Auckland. We provide so many free activities. You look at the libraries now, that's like a community centre. You know, that's where people go to actually meet up with other people in their local communities. We've got all these free activities that we run for the residents of Tamaki Makaurau. And that's why I tell Aucklanders, I say, you know, besides central government providing education for your tamariki and health, local government is basically doing everything else. You know, you turn your tap on in the morning, that's local government. You catch the bus or you drive on the road, that's all local government. You go to the library after school, you take your kids to sports. All of those playgrounds and everything that your tamariki are playing on is local government. And that's why it's so important for our people to vote. They've got to have a say, and we need to make sure that we keep all these things in place. I mean, I remember one of the local board chair from Manurewa came in and cried in front of all of the councillors and talked about the cuts that Wayne Brown was going to do at the start of the term, which would have affected a lot of tamariki out in Manurewa not being able to access free swimming lessons. You know, they're really important for our future generations to have access to all of these things. And equity across our city, we know, is, you know, pretty much non-existent in terms of South Auckland and parts of West Auckland. So we've got to make sure that we have the right leader that is actually going to achieve that equity for our city.
1: When you speak to mana whenua, what are their chief concerns?
0: Mana whenua, I know, have, you know, they're all at their different levels in terms of where they're at with their iwi. So we know, obviously, Ngāti Whātua have already got well-developed plans in terms of their housing and health and everything else. They, you know, they're working, I would say, working well with council at the moment. Other iwi that haven't settled, such as my Ngāti Paua, they want to make sure that mana whenua are always a priority at the table, as, you know, when it comes to those kōrero with mātā waka as well. And I think as long as we ensure that mana whenua have that priority and tautoko our mātā waka, because mātā waka and Ngāpuhi are probably still the highest population here in our city, so we have to work together. But yes, I know that the cost of living impacts all of our mana whenua and iwi, but they want to make sure, especially, that they are at the top table on all decision making. You know, I would love to see mana whenua sitting at the council table, and we were very close to actually having them sit at the council table when we were looking at Māori wards and then looking at an alternative, which could have been to have two seats for mana whenua sitting there with councillors, unfortunately without voting rights, but still having access to all the material as councillors do.
1: Yeah, and I want to touch on that Māori wards issue. So the legislation that set up the super city meant that we don't get Māori wards and you have to go to central government to sort of get that changed, right?
0: Mm-hmm.
1: In lieu of that, we've got the Independent Māori Statutory Board.
0: That's right.
1: Which
0: Haukura.
1: Yes. Which system do you think would be more effective to get Māori voices heard at the local level?
0: Yeah, I think we need both. And I was very clear about that when I was interviewed by media when that vote was happening. I mean, you know, we've got the largest Māori population here in Tamaki Makaurau, and we need to have both, because other councils have, you know, advisory boards with mana whenua that sit on it, like Haukura. Yes, Haukura sit on all of our committees, but they're not at the top table. So we need to have Māori at the top table, because all of that committee decision-making feeds into the governing body, which is where the final decisions are made. So we need to have that representation. I mean, it would be great to see some young rangatahi sitting there at the top table with us, coming up with fresh ideas. I mean, the average age, I'm sure, of the current councillors that we have is probably 50 and over, 60, 70. Well, Wayne Brown's 78. You know, we need fresh ideas, and we need young Māori to be coming through and have good succession planning and take all the seats, you know?
1: Politics seems like a real nasty business, and you don't have to look too much further than, you know, some of the accusations and some of the coverage that's been levied against people like Tory Whānau, for instance. Are you equipped to deal with that?
0: I am, and I've already had some comments, oh, she's going to be another Tory Whānau. And I've been really clear to say, well, actually, I've already done 5.5 years in local government. Tory hadn't had that chance to do a term, and she's been very open about that, that if she would have done it again, she probably would have done a term first as a councillor, then gone for mayor. But regardless, I'm very proud of the fact that she's broken so many glass ceilings by being the first Wahine Māori Mayor of Wellington. And I'm also a mum, you know. There's no way that I'm going to be going out and having late nights out and things like that. I've got to get up and tend to my children in the morning, and then we've got to all run a city. And I've had no negative media in 5 years that has highlighted any issues like that, and that's what I'll be saying to anyone. And it's, you know, it's ridiculous. Who's going to say that I'm like someone just because I'm Māori? That's wrong.
1: Is Auckland ready for a wahine?
0: Look, I think they are. I think they are, as long as I've got strong policy and as long as that policy is going to be for all Aucklanders. And that's what I'm focusing on. You know, the two seats that I've stood for previously, so the Waitemata local board, which I was the deputy chair of in my first term, has probably got the lowest Māori population in it, but I won a seat on there because I campaigned and made sure that my policies were for everyone in the Waitemata. The same thing as the Faux Ward Councillor. I'm the first Wahine Māori to actually win a seat and be a ward councillor for the super city, campaigning on things that are important to all Aucklanders. So as long as I'm clear that I'm here to represent all Aucklanders for Tamaki Makaurau, I think they will be ready.
1: Kieran Leone, thank you for your time. Tēnā koe.
0: Tēnā koe. Thank you for your time too. Ngā mihi.
1: I te whakarongo koutou kia Kieran Leone, kai tono korumatua i Tamaki Makaurau. 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Mata will be back in a fortnight.
2: 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In Season 3, Episode 12, mayoral candidate Kieran Leone lays out her vision for Tamaki Makaurau, the challenges facing the super city, and makes her case to voters in a race that could reshape Auckland's future.
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1: 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Obviously, these tides brought in our waka with our tupuna. Here we are not. Tai, it's actually a location. It actually describes the sea, the coast, as opposed to uta, when referred to the inner land, or kiuta, aye, a location word which follows the immediate after the practicals such as ki, e, hei, and kei. 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He waka ki tai, he hoiho kiuta, a canoe at sea, and a horse in land. Simple words like this, whānau, build your vocab. Tai, location, meaning sea, coast, rather than that of the opposite, uta, inland, and could also be practiced with ki tai, i tai, hei tai, and kei tai. 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
3: 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A morning walk, a centering talk, it's a simple thing, the lightest lift, no matter what the day brings.
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1: 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I say brother, he's one of three whose paths have crossed from east to west. He says sister, taking down his shades and his black leathers, just like a movie take, in the foursquare at Rawini. The years roll away, finding each other Mutukuri out of Utukura. 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Watching the cars boarding the ferry to Kohu Kohu, to a place we vibrate at, Matapu. 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You're the link, Dad, not just your Cadillac. 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
0: Rota Rota, la Wikitoria Machio.

0: Community Crafts, a big heart, pink and lime green, radiates, lit from within, smiling, beating. Our own gingerbread house, past the playground, on the way to the wharf. Children love this shop, beckons candy-striped lavender ear for those who come to call to browse the shelves and racks beautifully displayed, kai for your eyes. 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Cup of tea to quench your thirst, beauty surrounds inside and out. This our hub, we come to talk, to inform each other. 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
1: 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The land breeze blows from inland, that is, from the land to the sea. 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
2: 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This couch is great for my back and neck, snuggling on my veranda, laptop on my knee, looking out over Kohukohu. This is the time that I most love to write, when my mood changes from hot, dusty energy sucking to feeling refreshed by the winds of Tawhiri Matea and snoring of Mace the horse. He too is grateful for the call. The birds are singing their goodnight song, a slight breeze of salt air, the dying down of a hot summer's day, one that sucks your air out of your body, my hair matted to my skull, the trickle of sweat down on my back, dust from the road catches, I pull off the dusty track to the shade of a large oak tree, relieves the heat of the rays of Tamanui Te Rā. 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Even parking under a tree doesn't relieve the heat, but lets me sleep. I wake up feeling depleted, and now I have a headache. The large rocks on the road tear at my tires, it keeps me slow, surface uneven. So it's thanks to the rocks, my daughter's driving skills and cool, clear head, meeting a car on a corner on our side of the road. Hugging our side, there's the mud flat, just there we glide, a fluid motion, capturing time. Annie says what lurks in the dust is my concern. God is good.
1: Rota, rota, na Wikitoria, Makio.

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6: Jay Whitehead is joining us today, a founder of Matatihi and developer of Whakapapa Economics, which is a traditional economics model often measuring financial outcomes. But he says we need broader tools to recognise the value of whānau, culture and relationships. Interesting. Kaupapa. Kushla Tangair Emanuel is with us today. We'll be talking about the cost of living, rangatahi jobs, regional development, etc. Russell Smith is part of Te Ohake Ahine. That's the national network ending sexual violence. And we'll say or talk to him about why they're calling for affirmative consent law reform to happen now rather than waiting until after the election. Winston is unavailable today. He's in Milan, it would seem. But I have noted that Stuart Nash, who was standing for New Zealand First, has pulled out of the race after what's described as inappropriate comments about the amount of time a Napier MP took from work after having a baby. After 8 o'clock, Associate Professor Carrie Leonetti is with us again from Auckland Law School. She says there's broad support for strengthening sexual consent laws, but questions why the government's waiting until after the election, the same as our earlier conversation. Then Dr. Maturoria Linden, the medical advisor for Ngāti Hine Health Trust, is with us. Diabetes remaining a significant health challenge. Ngāti Hine involved in healthcare training. And Te Kura Huia is joining us today. A new music video called Ms. Divine and celebrating the power of wahine through music, storytelling and whakapapa. And Nadine Toitoi is also joining us today. We'll be talking about Murupara tourism and named finalists in a National Leadership Awards. This is for Kohu Tapu Lodge. We'll also link up with Moiho as well and get a little feedback on the Mā Hepo Hepo Day 4. It's been quite the hoot for our young athletes all associated with various kura around Tamaki Makaurau. They've had a lot of fun and it's been quite a challenge, no doubt, for the teaching staff and for the rangatahi as well. Big 4 days of action. So wonderful to have you with us this morning. Thanks again for joining us on Wāte, where Māori issues are always front and centre. Dr. Jay Whitehead's the founder of Matatihi and a developer of Whakapapa Economics, a traditional economics model where traditional economics models often measure this financial outcomes. But of course, we need broader tools to recognise the value of our whānau, of our culture, of our relationships and the environment in shaping long-term prosperity. Thanks for joining us on the program, Jay. Ko Dale tēnei, a warm welcome to I te rangi wāte. Kia ora te wā tūkwe.
7: Oh, more than a day, kia ora, kia ora. Yeah, great to be here, man. Thanks for inviting me on.
6: I've always noted that, you know, we don't have the same goals in business as straight-out commercial entities. I mean, they look at their profit and loss sheets and service, really, their shareholders. Whereas in Te Māori, we're trying to maintain the base pūtea. We're trying to grow that economic foundation, but we're also obliged to address social outcomes, and then there's the distribution models that are so prominent in Te Māori. For people hearing the term for the first time, maybe you'd just tell us a little about your thinking in the establishment of Whakapapa Economics. Why do you believe the traditional economic measures often miss the full value created by Māori communities, organisations, even agribusiness, Jay?
7: Yeah, so, I mean, Whakapapa Economics is, for me, it's more of a complete way of understanding the way Māori organisations create value. So I think of it as more of an honest accounting of how that value is created. So it works from the basis that values created and amplified through relationships. And traditional economics tends to focus on individuals as the primary beneficiary and the primary source of value. And, you know, I work with sort of Māori organisations that are in education or mental health or environmental restoration, and they have motivations well beyond profit. And the way they work is through relational models. You know, they work through whānau, they work intergenerationally, they try to create conditions that support mokopuna, and it's a much broader way of understanding how value is created. And I'm using value very broadly here. But then, you know, the problem we find is that these organizations are all reliant on funding or external parties in some way. So the challenge is, you know, how do you communicate that really broad value to funders or to, you know, interested parties in a way that captures that sort of whānau transmission of value? And, you know, just to make it really real, like where we sort of came at this from, like years ago, you know, we had a project looking at Māori GP clinics and, you know, what's the value of a Māori GP clinic? And, you know, you'd get the GP turning up at the patient's house and saying, oh, you know, how's your auntie? How's your cousins? Like, can I pick up your prescription for you? You know, all these additional services well beyond that initial patient. So your typical economic model would look at the benefits to the patient of seeing the GP, but not that extended benefit. And we saw the same in housing too. We looked at, you know, what predicts Māori home ownership, and there were factors like your parents' expectations for your education when you grow up, and that was a more powerful predictor of whether you would own a home than the type of qualification you got or the level of your study. And it just sort of showed that family environment, that aspiration, that care ethic running through it was a really powerful driver of economic growth, and it's not being captured by those current models.
6: It's important that we do factor in these social outcomes and the impact on the wider whānau of various efforts. But when we look at the traditional models of economic performance indicators, it doesn't factor in a lot of what you are advancing in this type of thinking. There's also a kōrero of tautūtū. Maybe you'd be kind mm-hmm. enough to just explain this and why you see it as a sound, let's say, culturally based economic tool.
7: Yeah, I mean, tautūtū is such a beautiful ethic. I sort of, you know, in the way we describe these methods, we have whakapapa, which really describes our connection to each other and to the world. And tautūtū, in its really deepest sense, in its ethical sense, is describing how those relationships function. And, I mean, we can think of it crudely like reciprocity, where you do something for me and I do something for you. But in Te Ao Māori, it doesn't tend to work like that. The returns are often bigger and they escalate over time, and that sort of ethic of manaakitanga really kicks in and drives an escalation of that. And, you know, this plays out in the commercial world and Māori businesses really clearly. You get a much stronger emphasis on building relationships and a elevated sense of responsibility to whānau, and that might take the form of, you know, providing food to the marae if you're a farm, or restoring a wetland. It might be seeking collective investments or building really deep relationships with suppliers and communities. And, you know, the thing we find every time is that the sort of frontier Māori organizations that are really embodying this ethic are also the most profitable. So it's not an either-or situation. It's you have this really deep driving moral ethic of returning benefits to others, and in return, you're a more profitable organization. So I think it's just a real, you know, under-talked about driver in that Māori economy, yeah.
6: I'm pleased that we're trying to develop tools that look at the social outcomes. Of course, we're familiar with the attempts, and some of them have been clumsy, to be honest. from Tauiwi economists as they try to get their head around a dollar spend and what sort of return it might have. But, you know, we have to front foot this sort of stuff ourselves. Tell us about Whakapapa Economics, the establishment of Matatihi, and how you hope it will be utilised. Is it Māori organisations that you are looking to come into the framework and recognise that the societal outcomes and these other elements differ from the traditional models, which are very much based on this profit and loss bottom line, Jay?
7: Yeah, so, I mean, for Matatihi, we've been working in this way for more than 6 years, and we don't claim to originate anything in this method, you know. Whakapapa is, like, the scholarship is built on hundreds of years of Māori wisdom, and all we're doing in this situation is we're saying, look, we need to apply that wisdom and bridge it into the current economic science. And we need both because, you know, these organizations have to exist in the current political economic climate. And, you know, others are working to change that system and hopefully we can help nudge it along too. But at the same time, they're, you know, struggling for survival, a lot of the charities and trusts. And so, like, what Whakapapa Economics does is it takes that Māori wisdom of understanding how the world works and applies it within the existing economic model. So we still model things in the way that economic science tells us is the best way to do, because that's what the government and funders trust. So it's sort of bridging those two worlds. And a lot of it is really communication. It's taking a story from Māori that is, you know, deep and complex, and turning it into the language of decision makers, which is simple and numbers. And yeah, the way I hope it gets picked up, I mean, there's a website online of whakapapaeconomics.nz, and everything is open source. So we keep it actually completely separate from Matatihi. We say everything on that website's open source, it's Creative Commons, all the methods are there, all the ways of working are there. Anyone, you know, we encourage to pick up and use these ideas. We don't hold any authority over it. It's just put it out into the world and hope it makes a difference. And yeah, we've got lots of people sort of, you know, picking this up. We've done several quite large scale programs. We've used the model to analyze housing developments and education and yeah, many sectors, and seems to be working well so far.
6: I'm pleased for you. Just finally, as investors and policymakers and communities increasingly look beyond purely financial measures, what opportunities and challenges do you see for Whakapapa Economics in influencing future decision making across the country?
7: Yeah, I see it more as risk mitigation in a way, because, you know, this idea that we quantify social impact is already very entrenched, and not just in Aotearoa, it's international, and it seems to cut across governments, whether they're on the right or the left. You know, we want to tell a simple story of social impact, and numbers are a way to do that. So I see Whakapapa Economics as responding to that risk that Māori initiatives will be undervalued if we don't truly understand how they create value. So yeah, when it comes to allocating resource, if we don't have that full account of where the value is produced and how large it is, and often it's you know, far more significant than even the organizations realize, that it'll sort of be passed over. So yeah, for me, it's more about mitigating that risk than it is about finding new opportunities. It's helping them survive in the current climate.
6: It's been wonderful meeting you, Jay. Thanks very much. Interesting kaupapa that you're advancing, and it warms our hearts to know that we can look at the economic models, traditional economic models, and think, well, there is a better way to reflect the impact on our efforts than just on that balance sheet. So a pleasure hosting a kōrero with you, and all the best with the work going forward. We'll stay in touch and see how this one pans out, but encouraging kōrero. Thanks very much, Jack.
7: Kia ora, Dad. Kia ora.
6: Tēnā koe. Have a good day, man.
7: Ngā mihi.
6: It's 7:25 and it was 6:03. We go to Kush the Tungaere Manuel, of course. We are very much in election mode. I saw Kush on her feet in the debating chamber just yesterday. We've got a 10-week block here, and challengingly as well, we're witnessing a lot of legislation that has been waiting to be enacted, getting rammed through, if you will, through the parliament. Kush, thanks very much for joining us again. Tēnā koe.
1: Koutou. Yes, Dale, after an awesome 2 weeks traversing Ikaroa Rāwhiti, it feels like I've come back to a bit of a circus here at Parliament.
6: Well, why so? It is a bit of a circus most of the time, but anyway, it's where the heavy hitting gets done. Sadly for our people, we find that we are, part of the political football, it would seem, and treaty principles again rearing its head as this mob tries to kick Māori rights into touch. Bring us up to speed with some of the work in the House, please, before we get into some of the work around your electorate.
1: Well, I mean, you're talking about treaty principles. That's a really, you've hit the nail on the head, Dale, with this them removing Mana Whakahonoa Rohe agreements. That's exactly what that is. You know, the treaty principles bill failed overwhelmingly, and now this coalition, instead of focusing on what really matters to Aotearoa, to the families that we all represent, they're still going around back doors trying to discredit the treaty and iwi crown relations. And that is what Mana Whakahono Arohe. And it was so disappointing yesterday to hear Chris Bishop say, oh no, you know, we encourage councils to still, I can't remember his exact words, but basically saying encourage iwi participation. Move on, please. This is about partnership and acknowledging the value that iwi as kaitiaki play in council decisions. And what an overreach. Councils were appreciating this and trying to embed these agreements to make sure those relationships remained, and this government has chosen to overreach and cancel them.
6: And again, advocating for what could only be described, therefore, as a Eurocentric local government model. I mean, many of the councillors, as you've touched on, have appreciated the mātauranga behind our input to decision-making around those council tables, to have them not just dismissed but booted away through this Mana Whakahono Arohe legislation. Once it comfortably with councillors right across the country, there'll be some rednecks who will think, oh yeah, good job. But most of those around the council tables are a bit more level-headed than that. What's the ultimate impact, do you think?
1: Oh, I think the impact will be, I think we've seen, as you've just said, the inclination of most councils to respect and honour those relationships. So I think, sadly, what we're doing is just creating more work for councils to find loopholes about how they can make this happen. You know, they may not be written into their constitutions or written into legislation at the moment. They will be returned when Labor are back in government. But I think it's just creating more work for councils when, on top of that, they're already trying to figure their way around the Head Start amalgamation options.
6: Okay, that's in the House. You've just been around the electorates, and obviously the big ticket items, the cost of living, jobs, regional development, health, community resilience, etc. Let's start also with the voting and how important it is to be registered, bearing in mind there have been changes that will not allow people to register close to election day or even on it. With the election getting closer, what messages do you have for Māori who at the moment are unenrolled, especially our rangatahi who have never enrolled?
1: Yeah, well, I mean, you know, I've been sharing with whānau, this is the only way we can change a government is actually with whānau being enrolled and voting. And, you know, we've got, what, how many days? It's just a matter of days now until the cutoff to transfer to the Māori role. August the 6th is the cutoff, whānau. But the big message is enroll, period. You know, just so long as you're going, that's your ultimate act of mana motuhake, is to voice your vote for the government you want running this country and for the voice you want to represent you. I have had a couple of disturbing conversations and phone calls over the last couple of days, Dale, about some misinformation out there about people being told that only a representative from the Electoral Commission can enrol them. That is not true. If there is a community or iwi organisation out there offering support to enrol you, whānau, take up that support. That is fully legal and fully allowed. The other disturbing or concerning conversation I've had is from people, you know, often we get our information and if it's correct, you do nothing. Well, someone who's affiliated with Parliament actually did nothing and was removed from the role. So we really have to be vigilant, whānau. I'm not saying any of this is, you know, a tactic or anything, but it is happening. So even if you have been enrolled and have voted in the last election, you have to be vigilant and check to ensure you are still on the roll.
6: Tēnā koe, when you travelled the last couple of weeks across your vast electorate, what were the overriding concerns of the people you spoke with and met with?
1: You know, I mean, you've mentioned, of course, the cost of living is the number one in households, housing, employment, health. But really what struck me this time, Dale, was people feeling silenced, people feeling sidelined. And I'm not just talking about Māori, I'm talking about communities in general. So the overarching themes, while, yes, there's just such amazing things going on, like solar panel technology pioneering, people talking about amazing land transition ideas, tiaki wai, the overwhelming thing is they're just not being heard. They feel sidelined. And last night, for example, went to a hui in Carterton with iwi, Māori Partnership Board representatives from Ikaroa. And just, you know, what, first of all, being completely downgraded from the original purpose for which they were established, you know, to be, having the ear of the minister to now having the ear of an advisory board, you know, so two notches down, let's say, from the minister. That's insulting. That's absolutely watered down. But, you know, talking about some of the hoops they're having to jump through regarding funding and also trying to figure out redefining what their purpose is. And again, that comes down to voices being diluted and sidelined.
6: I spoke with Chris Hipkins yesterday too. He was very pleased with the announcements made so far. There'll be more to come, of course, as we build up to November. But we really are in election mode. Again, remind us of the challenges you face, because when we think of your electorate, we tend to think of the East Coast, State Highway 35, Tolaga Bay through to Ruatoria and around that area. But yours also encapsulates urban voters as well. It's one of the most challenging electorates. Are you finding differing attitudes as you travel between, say, the top of your electorate or down? Once you, some people see top and bottom a bit different, but one end of your electorate to the other.
1: Well, that's right, Dale. So, you know, we've got the Hutt Valley up, Hutt, Wainuiomata, Masterton, the Wairarapa, Kahungunu, Hawke's Bay, Kahungunu Ki Wairua, and as you've said, up home, Gizzy and the coast. So very different environments, but the same issues, just they're challenged in different ways by them. But that's why it's so important for me to have such a good team. So I've got a team based from Wainuiomata whose services all the way up to the Wairarapa, then someone in Here Taonga whose services Woodville to Wairoa, Meripoatu in Gisborne, and then someone based on the coast. So that I've got eyes and ears on the ground every day, and people have direct access to me and direct access to the help they need navigating government services. So is it a challenge? Of course it is. You know, geographically, most of it has to be driven because, you know, there's not direct flights here, there and everywhere. But that is the reality at the moment. And I suppose that's one of the, like I said earlier, whichever role people decide to go on, kei a rātou te mana. But if people want Māori electorates to get made geographically smaller, that's one of the ways we can do it.
6: Thanks very much.
1: By getting on the Māori roll.
6: Yeah, well and truly into electioneering mode. We've got all of the corridor from New Zealand First, about $1 billion worth of exploratory money. I don't know where they're getting it from, but there are a lot of parties promising a lot of things. And it just seems that often they're just throwing wish lists into the air. But when they talk about those exploratory ambitions, your coastline certainly isn't buffered from the potential realities. What do you think about exploring for fossil fuels, say, off the east coast or right down that side of Te Kau Maui?
1: Oh, I mean, you know, been there, done that. And we're very fortunate in the Labor Party to have Megan Woods as our energy spokesperson, who understands the history and understands, Dale, that even when they were exploring, they were not finding new sources. Let's get with the program. You've talked about my region, the Tairawhiti. Let's harness the cheapest energy in the world that we're renowned for bringing to the world every day, and let's look into renewables. And so that's why people are actually really excited, as am I, about our solar announcement, Dale, because that's one of the things that is not only good for our taiao, but it's good for people's back pockets, and it just makes absolute common sense to be harnessing renewable energy here in Aotearoa. And harnessing it in a way that renters can access, everyone can access. You know, papakainga could be eligible to apply for the fund to get a battery to provide their own power going into the future.
6: Always good catching up with you, Kush. Have a good week. We'll talk again next. Mauri ora, kia koe.
1: Kia koe hoki, kia koutou katoa.
6: Kia ora, that's Kush Tungaere Emanuel. A big job, a big electorate, but a big heart as well. So she'll feature big time come November 7, no doubt about it. Wonderful to have you with us, coinciding with this day, the 23rd of July, when we look back in time, 1851, the Maria wrecked near Cape Terawhiti. 26 lives were lost. It provided more ammunition for Wellington settlers who were trying to convince the government for the need for a lighthouse. That was on this day. Yvette Williams leapt to gold at Helsinki on this day too, in 1952. Later, Yvette Corlett, who won the long jump to become our country's first female Olympic medalist. That was on this day of 1952. Wishing you well for the day ahead, Ihoma. Well, Russell Smith is joining us in just a moment. Russell is from Tohaki Ahine, the National Network Ending Sexual Violence Together, Toa Nest, as it is sometimes referred to. Russell says affirmative consent law reform is long overdue and should be enacted now rather than delayed until after the election, particularly given the disproportionate impact of sexual violence on our people. Russell, thank you very much for joining us on Wate. Ko Dale, tēnā, tēnā koe, te rangatira.
8: Oh, tēnā koe, Dale.
6: Thank you.
8: Thanks for speaking to you again.
6: Because there are so many different laws and many of them feel anti-Māori as they're getting rammed through as we head towards November, Russell, might you be kind enough to just succinctly describe where we're at with this consent law and what is proposed, and what are some of your thoughts about it, please?
8: Well, what we're hearing from government currently is that they're waiting, saying in the next, if we get back in, that they will put forward around this affirmative or positive consent law reform, which, you know, protecting people from sexual violence should not depend on political cycles or political entities. Te Ohaki Ahine National Network in Sexual Violence has been working on this for decades, you know, and the effects on victims of sexual violence is quite horrific when you consider that they have to sit through each case and be pulled apart, so to speak, and the re-traumatisation effects on victims of sexual harm, and the person who's done the harm can just sit there and they don't have to prove positive or negative consent. It's up to the victim to prove that. And what we're asking for is about creating a fairer justice system and safer communities. And so those are some of the things that we are looking for to have this change, and keeping in mind that if we don't do it, then this will continue. And the effects on our communities, and including Māori communities, right across, because sexual violence is indiscriminate. It doesn't belong to a political party. It affects every political aspect of the community. And so that's why we're saying why wait? You know, they can push through millions of dollars, right, to save a company before the election. Why can't they do this? So that's the question we're always asking government, Dale.
6: It's interesting. I'm no lawyer as well, Russell, but there is a right to silence that exists at the moment. Are you saying that this needs to be addressed so that somebody who's been charged with sexual impropriety can't just sit there and all of the weight, therefore, onto those who are tabling the accusation? Am I reading this right?
8: Yeah, absolutely. I mean, they have rights to sit there. They can deny. I mean, but they don't have to prove consent. That's the issue we have, and it's quite a serious issue. And it's put primarily on the victims of harm, not on the people who perpetrate.

0: technology in social media is conditioning, socializing, and even programming our whānau and communities. We're in the, for want of a word, Dale, sentence, I want it now, an instant gratification era. That's where we're at today. Now, that's an era we're living in that doesn't value meaningful attributes like delayed gratification. You know, where people, where emotional regulation, active listening, and setting up safe, firm boundaries are utilised, you know. Seriously, it's not complicated. I've worked with hundreds of rangatahi youth and adults that have harmful sexual behaviour that practice instant gratification on the daily, which is why this law is critical and has been critical to the sexual violence sector for decades. So we're saying, let's just get it done. This isn't a political issue. And if we don't get it done, then the harm will continue.
1: Yeah, tēnā koe. The two tough stuff they're not prepared to ram through. How frustrating is it for you that the corridor from the beehive is that, you know, as you touched on in the start of our corridor, Russell, that if we get back in, we'll address it. What do you make of the delay? And people are going to suffer as a result.
0: Well, look, I think if they're wanting to get some political leverage, doesn't matter what party it is, just let's get it done. I think people will vote on this, you know, because it is quite a serious issue. And if you get it done, I mean, more people are more inclined to lean towards you if you get it done now. Just saying, you know, it's not rocket science. But I think the concerns for us in the sexual violence sector is that this has a knock-on effect. And we're grateful to the people that have been advocating, the youth and young people. You know, we've had the Mates and Dates, for example, education in schools around positive consenting and education to the reason some of this has come to forward and more highlighted was because we're getting more and more young people understanding what consent is and saying, hang on a minute, there's something not quite right here. But it's also with older people, you know, a lot of the young people, some people that we work with don't even know about laws and consent. They don't know about all of that stuff. And so it's combined with education. So we've got to put education back where it belongs, even though which was taken out some years ago. So it's not just about this law, Dale. It's about education and informing the community. Because if we don't teach them, that little device in your hand will teach you. And it's that's where they get all the information from today. And so that's why this is important, Dale.
1: Well, I guess that's where they get models of slapping and strangulation and porn and, you know what I mean? Kids are getting misdirected, but it's not just kids that we're talking about here, far from. And affirmative consent model change, hoping the way that sexual violence cases are understood by the courts. You've highlighted, Russell, that the disproportionate impact of sexual violence on Māori. I'm keen to understand why that might be and why this urgent reform is particularly important for our people, Russell.
0: Well, when you think about the impact of the current laws on Māori, where we sit at we have the highest rates of victims of sexual violence and harm for Māori, and I don't want anyone to assume that the perpetrators of that harm are Māori, because that's an assumption. So I just want to put that myth to rest. Secondly, when you start putting these laws in place, especially laws like this, what it means is that, hang on a minute, we've got to start talking to the person who perpetrated this violence and get proof from them and not be more put more pressure on victims. Māori have always been under the pump around this, and we've always been overlooked. That's why these laws are really important. I mean, it's not a perfect law, because we'd like to see dynamic positive consent, which means just because I said you can hold my hand and kiss me doesn't mean you can have sex with me. That's dynamic positive consent. It's a relationship. And coming back to what I was saying here, we're living in the I want it now era. You know, there's no, they don't believe in delayed gratification, and that's what we've got to reverse some of that and the effects of that. And, you know, we're way behind the rest of the world. You know, we've just recently heard that they're introducing 16, you know, around laws around use of social media. We haven't even touched that here in New Zealand. Australia did it, what, last year? And so where are we sitting on this? You know, what we're saying is simply, get it done, Dale.

0: I just want to acknowledge your long-standing contribution through the National Network Ending Sexual Violence Together. It's ongoing mahi, and I sense at times there's a cultural hesitancy to talk about aspects of sexuality, but that's not uncommon to Pacifica peoples. But even so, we can't just sit by and tolerate the injustices that are being foisted upon people every single day in New Zealand society. Thank you, Russell, for giving us a heads up on this. I'll be raising the issue as well with Associate Professor Carrie Leonetti from Auckland Law School about the delay and why that is going on and why it's inappropriate. We'll catch up with her after eight. But kia kaha to you and the team that you work with addressing issues in this space, and wonderful to have you join us on the program. Thank you, Russell.
1: Kia ora, Dale. Lovely to talk to you again.
0: Ngā mihi, thank you. That's Russell Smith. Wonderful to have him with us. Ata mārie, te whānau, kia ora, te rau atu, koutou. Well, for the last few days, and we've touched on it intermittently, we've had the mahepo, and my mate Rangi over here was apparently the star of the show back in 2007. and we've got Moiho, who is helping to coordinate things and some coverage of in what's been a celebration of our rangatahi and their love of sport. Moiho, tēnā koe.
2: Morena, kia tātou.
0: Kia ora.
2: Mai mo te hoihoi o te kōrero nei kei te marae o Manu Rewa e kōri tīna nāna.
0: Kia ora, tēnā koe. Well, we know that I was excited to see the netball the other day when we popped out to Bruce Pullman. Today's basketball, which wraps it up. Still the same level of enthusiasm 4 days in. I guess all the teaching staff would be pretty bedraggled by now, eh, Moiho?
2: Oh, Hundi, Dale. It's, takes it out of you, to be honest, but it's all worth the smiles and the joy that we see. Our kids, yesterday we had our Kiorahi tournament. Mangere came back from Tahiti and the centre stage in terms of the Whakataitai Amotu, where they came second, 1.5 points off Te Koutu, and they just got pipped by Hoani Waititi in the Toki division, A-grade division, against Waititi. But yeah, it was a vibe. Kids were going nuts on the sideline. We had to remind them that we have to show wairua pai, you know, sportsmanship, ngako whakaiti. But bro, that wasn't the case, bro. Every point, every tag, every whack, the crowd went, bro, these kids, you know, whakataitai's in our blood, man.
3: Oh, yeah.
2: We can't try and filter it. But I think, Rangi, as you know, bro, one of the cool things about kiorahi is toko whānga tāne, toko whānga wahine, no reira. It's a cool sport where they both male and female can rip in with one another.
3: Oh, yeah, hard brother. It's a beautiful game, and it's easy to bring out that whakataitai, and especially at mahepo, you know, you're going against kura, you battle in everything, you do kapahaka against them, you do, you know, and if you get to get one up on them in anything, you know, it's a celebration for your kura. But yeah, it's
2: hard time. Hey, bro, he kemu rautaki.
3: Oh, tino.
2: I te chess.
3: Yeah.
2: They full of strategies, and the schools that know the strats,
3: yeah,
2: those are the ones that are scoring pedal, bro. And, Mangere were running, like, double cuts and shotguns and sort of front door, back doors. They had ball players and people running lines and holes, and screens were even being popped up. It's such a multi-sport. Has elements of basketball, handball, league, touch tag, erātū momo, hakina kina katoa. So we were stoked to have kiorahi yesterday. Today we got basketball. Waore and Waititi have sort of been carving up a mahepo this year. But let's hope the kids throw buckets, not bricks, today. And we're out at Bruce Pullman for last day four of mahepo 2026.
0: Tēnā koe. Thanks, Moiho. We've got a few moments. So can we just lock in a little... Kiorahi was one of your games, eh, Rangi? He's a big-time supporter of, and it's a proud Māori game that has a rich, rich history. We'd like to see it coming more into the mainstream, or maybe we don't. Do we want this to be just a camu for our rangatahi? Do you think it would benefit from being known more widely, or just keep it in-house?
3: No, it'd definitely be benefited being known more widely. You know, we got other kura that participate across the country, and then you got kura overseas that started playing, and then when we were playing, we had, the tag boys just started playing, you know, all the rep tag players, world tag players, and man, when they play, it's crazy. They're epic, they're really good, and, you know, they got the tag skills, so it works in favour with kia orahi, and expand it more, you learn more, you gain more in the game, and I think that, yeah, kia orahi would be amazing if it was broadcasted and shown.
0: Wasn't there a competition in France?
3: Yeah, well, yeah, it has, it does, I think there's a couple countries across the ditch that play kia orahi as well. Yeah, but yeah, I know definitely France is one, yes.
0: Kapo, are you still with us, Moiha?
2: Yeah, kia ora
0: wee wee, kia ora wee wee. Kia ora wee wee. Good luck. So today's the B-ball. Are the bigger schools dominating, the ones with bigger student bases?
2: Yeah, these sort of, there's certain schools that have large numbers of seniors, like, and other schools for multiple reasons, as you become, you know, young adults, school, you realise school may or may not be for you, and you may or may not go down the tertiary avenue. You may decide to start your apprenticeship a year or two earlier, and so schools that have tended to hold on to the year 12s and 13s tend to have these young beasts, these young adults still mixing up with kids. But hey, that needs to be acknowledged as well, their sick ability with hanging in there with kura while they've got a beard or a goatee bigger than or longer than ours.
0: Hey, Moiha, there's something else going on too, and this is this, even though there's rivalry, you can sense that, but you can also sense a respect that each of the tauira, or most of them, because I know they're not all reo Māori language settings, but for the most part, there's this cultural acknowledgement that is going on. How important is that in a get-together of this type?
2: Bro, it's mint. You can see schools have kids that don't even have any toto Māori. Some have Pacifica heritage, but since they're participating in the Māori tournament, they're standing as if they were Māori. And so, you know, you hear them making efforts with their calls and haridu after the games, ripping into some haka and things. But we're excited, real excited for the evolution of Mahipo. Like I said, it's been under-resourced. 20 next year. Yep. His ambitions to take it out to the Rohes, then Amotus, and then possibly Iwi Taketake o Te Ao. And so there is some interest from kids and the steering group to possibly either keep it in-house or expand it to other schools. We gave the kids opportunities to imagine what some other codes could be involved with Mahipo, and, you know, there were the likes of a manu comp, a fishing comp, a run it straight challenge, te Mahipo Hipo 1 minute scratch. And so, what's a bit of pōhewatanga, a bit of imagination, a bit of aiwahatanga, a bit of creativity. Yeah, bro. But yeah, thanks, boys, for profiling it. That other layer that we spoke to, Dad, is giving these young broadcasters a chance to have a crack. And I got a bit teary a couple of days ago when I saw some year 8 and 9 year old girls stealing and taking over the mic, pretending they were talking to chat. Yo, what's up, chat? We're here at Auckland City, Māori. We're here locking in at Mahipo, Bruce Foreman Park. This is Poitarawhiti. The game's on fire. They were using all the Riz words of today. Lock in, chat. You know, it's me, blah, blah, blah. Peace out, sort of thing. It was Auckland City, interweaving these millennial Gen Z terminology. But the kids were vibing, and I hope that there's a chance for them to have a jam again today.
0: Did I understand any of that? But anyway, thanks very much. The secret language of youth. I'll just let that sit where it is. Good talking with you, Moiho. Thanks very much. Hope today goes well. I'll catch up with you. I'm going out to give a bit of a hand to broadcasting the finals.
2: Yes, don't be late. Don't be late, Dale.
0: Of B-ball. What time does it start?
2: We'll need you there at midday, please.
0: Okay, then. All right, I'll catch you then. Thank you.
2: All right, Brett.
0: Thanks, mate. 3 minutes to eight. That's cool, isn't it, Rangi? You know, because our rangatahi have their own way of communicating and just interweaving these words and concepts. It's a bit foreign to us oldies, but so it should be, because every generation attempts through language to distance themselves from the one they follow.
3: Previous, yeah.
0: Yeah, no, and it's not for me to go climbing in and using their words.
3: It's all right, Dale. I'll be your translator. Well,
0: you're sort of moving between the generations.
3: No, I'm right in between. Hey,
0: you're the papa. Hey, just while we've got it, to a bit of a rundown now. They're talking about Cleary.
3: Yes,
0: Nathan Cleary. What are you hearing or reading?
3: I actually watched a clip yesterday, and they were talking about it on Fox, I think it was.
0: Yeah, what did they say?
3: One of them says, "Wow, the biggest team I think has a chance of getting Nathan Cleary is the Warriors," and you see the shock on the table. But then he, you know, dives into it. He was born there, his brother's there, his dad's coached there, and you know, and if you want a giant challenge to, what is it, to push his career, you know, further, you'd be on their top rung. The Warriors is the place to do it. You know, you go there, you bring them home a chip, you do it with your brother and your dad.
0: Wow.
3: It just, it sounded pretty good the way he was saying.
0: Sort of makes sense,
3: yeah,
0: doesn't it?
3: Sounds really good.
0: I mean, how good do you, we've only got half a minute really, but I mean, he could have a huge impact on the quality of the Warriors' performances, couldn't he?
3: Just let alone our young halves as well. He'll have a huge impact on the whole system that the Warriors is running at the moment. Imagine Timaidi and Chanel, you know, or even Tanner Boyd having...
0: He'll be saying, no, no,
3: no, I'll get that, my jersey's gone.
0: Oh my God, even Jet will be sitting there going, no, bro.
3: I have to wait 5 more years.
0: Well, you know, one thing about the old sporting scene, it's full of speculation.
3: Yeah.
0: Thank you. Te Rangitā Wairere with a star of the show. He won MVP at Mahepo about 10 years ago. Yeah. 10 years ago, it'd be, wouldn't it?
3: Yeah, something like that.
0: Something like that.
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1: Kia koe e pita. I was taken by your koho tonight. He came to support the whānau on this, John's last night before returning to Marainui, whānau Apanui. Big picture, little picture stuff, the greater peace between man and God, the lesser, ngā whakaro pai ki ngā tangata katoa. From one hapu to another, we'll send him on his way for Nongatanga, Ngāti Korokoro te pauka, he mihi mihi ngā waiata karakia to settle us all, asking manaakitanga for the journey to his ukaipō and ōhaki. Mai te mataki te ora he hoa haere, this your time, horopaki, te wā me te wāhi. In a warm bubble, Brown and I returned to Darwin, nurtured by gifts of the spirit that had been lit in that home, unity of purpose, working in rhyme.
0: Rota Rota, la Wikitoria Makio.
7: If those of you who are watching and got the pickies, this bridge behind me is the newish bridge across the Pamio Basin. It's called Te Kōpua o Hiku, the deep pool of Hiku, referring to the deep pool beneath the bridge location, named in honour of Mokuika Hiku Waru, the eight-tailed lizard fish guardian Taniwha of Ngāti Pāua. And it's very beautiful. If you go there at night, it's all lit up like that. It's quite cool. We had a whānau kai in Pāmua for our daughter's birthday, and we all went for a walk from Pāmua main drag out to the bridge. Young fellas used to jump off it, actually, when it was the previous bridge. But they never told their parents, but we found out since. Okay, guys, good to have you with us. Weather-wise, there's a lot of fog out and about at the moment here in Mangere, but partly cloudy areas of fog, showers developing this morning too, 15 high, 8 degrees overnight, partly cloudy tomorrow with a period of rain in the Avo, and a few showers expected for Saturday, should clear by the evening. High tides for today, Thursday, for the Waitemata Holoki Golf just after 2:30, at Unihunga just after 5:30. Thanks a lot for tuning in today. James Tito is our guest later. Looking forward to a kōrero with him. But we're going to start off following through on this thread of conversation that we had earlier on with Russell Smith about affirmative consent law reform and how many want it to happen now rather than waiting till after the election. Wonderful that you've been able to join us today. Now, Associate Professor Carrie Leonetti from Auckland Law School says there's broad support for strengthening sexual consent laws, but questions why the government, as Russell did, is waiting until after the election when the changes may already have enough support to pass in Parliament. Thanks for joining us on the program once again, Carrie. It's always neat to have a kōrero with you. Tēnā koe.
8: Morena, Dale.
7: The affirmative consent laws, National, are promising that they will look at it then if re-elected. Why do you believe these reforms are important, Carrie, and what difference could they make in practice?
8: So It is a defense to a charge of rape if the defendant reasonably but mistakenly believed that the complainant consented. So if there's essentially a reasonable misunderstanding where the complainant doesn't want to have the sexual activity, but it happens anyway because the defendant thinks that the complainant consented. And what sort of causes a lot of problems in practice in trying these cases is, when is it reasonable for a defendant to think someone is consenting to sex when they're not? And so right now in New Zealand, our statute sort of defines a bunch of things that aren't consent, or a bunch of situations where someone isn't consenting. So if they're unconscious, if they're intoxicated, but it doesn't actually have any affirmative assent requirement. It doesn't require, in order for a mistake about consent to be reasonable, that the defendant took steps and had some affirmative reason to believe that the victim wanted to have the sexual activity. And in a lot of situations, while I think people have a stereotype that rape victims will sort of kick and fight and resist and scream, and while our statute does not require that, the reality is a lot of victims just kind of go dead, just sort of freeze like a deer in the headlights. And I think most of us think it wouldn't be reasonable to think that somebody who was frozen in panic was consenting, but we just don't currently require, as a condition of having a reasonable mistake of fact defense, a reasonable mistake of consent defense, that the defendant sort of take any steps to make sure that the person is consenting and not just panicked and acquiescing.
7: Yeah, it is a very difficult situation to resolve, I'd suggest. But even so, the ongoing trauma caused when someone is caught up in this should never be understated as well. Issue of those charged and their right to silence, is this something that needs to be addressed? How does this interplay with this proposed legislative change, Carrie?
8: So I think as a practical matter, any time a defendant is going to claim consent, let alone mistaken belief, like genuine mistaken belief in consent, they're almost always, as a practical matter, going to have to testify. I mean, of course, people have a right to remain silent, but tactically, it would be hard for a defendant to say, I thought the person was consenting when they weren't, without saying that, taking the witness stand and saying that to the jury. And so in most of these cases right now, the complainant will testify, and I'm going to gender this, although obviously it's not always gendered this way, but the complainant will testify, I did not want that sexual activity to happen. And the defendant will testify, well, I actually thought that she did. And in fact, a lot of these mistaken belief in consent cases arise where there's a pre-existing intimate relationship between the people. So the person says, well, the person 100 other times, I just assumed they wanted to do it on 101st. And the jury has to decide if that's reasonable. So I don't think this significantly changes the calculus about whether the defendant testifies or not. It probably will shift subtly the subject matter of cross-examination, both of the complainant and of the defendant. Because right now, cross-examination, sort of complainants get grilled about what they did to communicate the lack of consent. How was the defendant supposed to know they didn't want to have sex this time? And I think this will shift the conversation to more focus on the cross-examination of the defendant, which is, what steps did you take to make sure the person did want to have sex? So I think it'll just sort of shift the focus of some of the evidence at the trial.
7: Thank you. Carrie Leonetti is an associate professor at the law school here at Auckland. You've suggested there may already be enough cross-party support for these changes. Why do you think the government's waiting till after the election rather than acting now, Carrie?
8: Yeah, I mean, I'm not an expert in political science, but it does seem a bit odd to me. It's my understanding there's been a Labour proposal for affirmative consent for quite some time, and that the national-led government opposed it and wouldn't participate in it. And it does seem a bit odd to me that the government that's in power is campaigning on what they would do if they were reelected, when all evidence seems to suggest they could do it right now. I mean, I don't see any reason why tomorrow the Labour bill or the Labour Greens bill for affirmative consent couldn't be introduced in Parliament with even the backing of half of the members of National, or half of the members of the majority coalition in government. I would think it would pass instantly. So it is odd to campaign to promise to do something, you know, next year that they can do today because they are, in fact, the government that's in power right now. I mean, that part is a bit baffling.
7: You've also said that the legal drafting will be challenging. What are the biggest legal hurdles in introducing an affirmative consent model in this country?
8: So this is one of the things I've wondered about is it that there's actually a disagreement between the Labour and Greens Party and the national-led government about what the statute should actually say? I mean, most other countries that have done this, probably the closest model for us in terms of law would be the Australian states that have done this. They just simply said, you know, in order to have a reasonable mistake of consent defense, the victim has to have given an affirmative voluntary consent. It doesn't have to be words. It can be actions. These things can be subtle. But that it's pretty simple. I mean, usually this is like one sentence, really, that would get added into the Crimes Act to just say consent means affirmative voluntary consent. And it has to be given. It has to be indicated in some way in either words or actions. It's hard for me to see what the drafting disagreement would be. But that's the piece I wonder about is, I mean, we're basing this right now on basically press releases from the National Party. So I'm looking at what they claim they want to do. It looks identical to me to what the current Labour-sponsored bill would do. But is there some other drafting challenge they're worried about? In some ways, the harder part about these affirmative consent laws is how you direct the jury. This actually changes what the jury is told in assessing a reasonable mistake of consent defense. And so that might be the challenge. I mean, you don't have to put jury directions into your law, but we typically do put specialized jury directions in the Evidence Act for stuff like this. So I'm not really sure. I don't really understand why National walked out on negotiations and why they don't like the labor-based bill. But it may be that the precise words there's actually a real disagreement over the precise words. And if that's the case, I'd just rather hear it. I'd rather hear the national government say, if we're elected, we'll introduce this, but it won't look like the labor bill. It'll look different. We're going to slightly change this, like what would be sufficient to constitute affirmative consent. Because I think that's important information for voters to have in deciding which party to vote for is, you know, what is their specific affirmative consent proposal going to look like?
7: Yeah, tēnā koe. I spoke earlier in the program with Russell Smith from Tuahaki Ahine. That's the National Network Ending Sexual Violence Together. He highlighted the disproportionate impact of sexual violence on Māori. So it is an issue that we need to be across and understand what the drivers of changes might be. You did touch on as well, Carrie, about states in Australia that have introduced laws of this type. Are you au fait with how they have worked?
8: You know, it's really hard to measure effectiveness in this area because such a tiny percentage of sexual assaults ever go to trial. Fewer than 1% of rapes that actually happen result in a conviction. I mean, you would hope that this would increase both the reporting rate. So fewer than 10% of victims ever report sexual assaults to the police at all, and then fewer than 10% of the reports actually result in a conviction. So you'd hope that this would increase reporting rates. And I think a lot of victims of sexual assault are fully aware that going through the trial process can be incredibly brutal. And so if they knew that the trial was not going to focus on them not doing a good enough job of saying no, but on the defendant not doing a good enough job of ascertaining yes, that might make it easier for victims to go to the police. And it should make it easier in these difficult cases for the police and prosecutors to convict. So my hope would be you'd see, I mean, this is a weird thing to say, but I'd actually like to see an increase in reports and an increase in convictions because we know we're just not getting almost all of the cases right now. But because the numbers are so small, it's really hard to know, for instance, if the reforms in Australia have worked, because you might be talking about the difference between a 0.09% conviction rate and a 1.1% conviction. I mean, it just isn't going to make enough of a difference, I don't think, in the numbers to detect a clear effectiveness change. And over time, I expect to see studies where victims are talked to about their sort of the process of going through trial. And one of the things I would hope a victim would say is that they felt less traumatized and brutalized and sort of scrutinized as these trials went on because the burden had sort of suddenly subtly shifted off of the victim to prove that they said enough of a no and onto the defendant to make sure that they got enough of a yes.
7: traumatized, particularly Wahine, who caught up in this sort of discussion and court cases. You know, if there were more votes in the sector, I'm sure it would have been prioritised. But sadly, turning our back somewhat on the plight of those who go before the courts under such situations, again, a reminder of just how difficult it is. And with so few reported and convicted, we can understand why. Just finally, what would or what should lawmakers be most mindful of, Carrie, to ensure any new consent law protects victims while remaining clear and workable in the courts?
8: I mean, I actually think a lot of this is going to turn on training. We often see with the criminal justice system, you'll see a change in the statute, but no change in practice. I mean, so it's not just that these courts, these sort of court procedures often focus around this question to victims about, well, did you really do enough to say no? I think we see a lot of prejudice around that in police and in prosecutors. And so part of this has to be training. Like, the police need to stop asking victims, you know, how loudly they said no. There's a lot of prejudice around rape within existing intimate relationships. This idea that if you consented a bunch of times, of course the person reasonably thought you consented on this particular occasion. And so I think it's more the reactions of the justice system actors. So that's my hope for any sort of affirmative consent law change. It's not so much that the law changes, it's that by changing the law, we're hopefully working on attitudes. We're hopefully encouraging the people in the justice system to stop putting so much pressure on victims to justify why we should believe they said no or didn't say yes, and put a little more pressure on people who have sexual activity to explain why they thought they had a yes. Because in these cases, everybody is agreeing that the victim did not consent to the sexual activity. It's just a question of whether they did a good enough job of resisting or whether the defendant did a good enough job of making sure this was what they wanted to happen. So I'm hoping this will shift attitudes around that, that we just need to stop demanding that victims prove to us that they said a clear enough no, and make people who have sexual activity with people who are in fact not consenting to the sexual activity took enough effort to make sure that the person actually wanted to do what they were doing. I feel like our kids at school get trained on this stuff all the time. It's people my age, it's older people that I think harbor a lot of these myths that, you know, if somebody just sort of lies there and puts up with the sexual activity with an existing partner, that that's somehow acceptable. I'm hoping that the law will work on those attitudes, will kind of affect those attitudes. But that takes training and that takes awareness.
7: Tēnā koe, thank you for giving us an overview. It's not something a lot of us consider in our day-to-day lives, but it is important because it does impact a lot of our people that we are across these proposed changes. Associate Professor Carrie Leonetti from Auckland Law School with us, offering some perspectives on that kaupapa of affirmative or not issues, affirmative consent law reform. Thanks so much for joining us again, Carrie. I look forward to another cordial soon. Amihi.
8: My pleasure.
7: Tēnā koe, thank you. It was 6:03. Well, Dr. Matarorea Linden is the medical advisor for Ngāti Hina Health Trust. He's also a bit of a mover and shaker in making accessibility for health more in line with our digital realities in modern New Zealand life. But today we're talking with him a little more about diabetes and indeed about foot care. These all intrigue me too, as the numbers challengingly continue to climb for Māori who are dealing with aspects of diabetes and the like. Thanks for joining us on the program again, Matarorea. Mihi ana kia koe, te langatira tēnā koe.
4: Mihi ana tēnā kia koe, matua o te rā kia koutou katoa. Kia ora.
7: Kia ora. Diabetes remains a significant health challenge for many of our Māori communities, Matarorea. What are some of the biggest diabetes-related issues that are currently facing the whānau served by, for instance, the Ngāti Hina Health Trust? Just set us up for a kōrero, if you'd be kind enough, please, Matarorea.
4: Tika o kōrero, Dale. Diabetes affects almost every whānau now, and we know that Māori are more than twice as likely to be living with diabetes compared with non-Māori, which means more whānau are living with the complications every day, like kidney, heart disease, losing your eyesight, but also more likely to have diabetes-related lower limb amputations. So it is an epidemic of diabetes, and particularly for our whānau Māori and Tai Tokerau, where about 60% of our patients at Ngāti Hene Health Trust have pre-diabetes, which means they're close to diabetes levels or actual diabetes diagnosis itself. And we also know that there are higher rates of complications increasing, almost three times the national level in which we have diabetes here in our clinic, but also the rates of complications like amputations are also on the rise. So that's why it is important that we're having this kōrero, Dale, and that at Ngāti Hene Health Trust, we've just stood up our first healthcare foot care assistant program. It's the first of its kind in Aotearoa, with both Hene Ātahua Brown and Christine Hape, who are from our community, who are now our foot care assistants, to be able to try and help prevent amputations from diseases like diabetes.
7: Tēnā koe, or mate huka, as it is known. So can we just talk about the signs of diabetes? I mean, we can identify that in blood tests as well, sugar levels, etc. But why does it affect, just a basic sort of medical observation, why does it affect ankles, then feet, in such a way, Matarōria?
4: That's right. So diabetes, or type 2 diabetes, is a condition that happens when your blood sugar or glucose is too high. And that can lead to complications because it can start to affect your blood vessels or your circulation. It can also start to affect your eyes, leading to blindness, but also increase your risk of heart disease and kidney disease as well. And particularly when it starts affecting your blood vessels or circulation, it means that in your feet, for example, you start to lose sensation or feeling. You might start to get more pins and needles or also burning in the feet. And it means that then you're not healing as well in the feet. So if you get ulcers or cuts, that they then aren't able to heal, which can then lead to an infection, infect the bone, and then lead to needing an amputation, whether that be in your toes, your foot, or even your leg. And so that's why it's so serious. And we know that rates of amputations in Aotearoa have been increasing over the past 10 years. So it's important that we're talking about this kaupapa, but also important that, you know, people are going to see their GP for a health check. Like Dale, you said, you can have a simple blood test. But also if you do have diabetes, keeping an out for issues in your foot so that way you're able to get it seen earlier and treated so that it doesn't lead to such severe complications. And that's why with these roles at Ngāti Hene Health Trust, we're wanting to work on preventing amputations by having these new kaimahi out in our community. They know our kura and our kaumātua, and they're able to do basic foot care checks, diabetic foot assessments, nail care, earlier identification of issues, so that we're able to prevent further complications.
7: Whānau can tautoko in here as well, once they understand the best forms of treatment. I do take my hat off to Ngāti Hene Health Trust for prioritising this issue and as an exemplar for what might occur in other rohe as well, Matarōria. But once we understand as loved ones the need for our oldies and how massage or just being more mindful of what is happening, you know, a lot of our old people sort of hide the reality in shoes or whatever the heck. I know my old man, when he had feet issue, he was quite embarrassed, you know, didn't want to didn't want to show them to anybody, to be honest. He was that embarrassed. So but whakamā about it. So how might we enlist the tautoko of our whānau members to help address foot care for our loved ones?
4: Aye, so it could be whakamā or people living with pain in their feet, because diabetes can cause burning pain, numbness, or people already have cuts or sores or wounds that aren't healing, which can be painful as well. So for our whānau, because diabetes is becoming intergenerational, both my grannies had diabetes on both sides. So it's about supporting not only ourselves to make sure that we're getting checked. Prevention is good around kia tikanga kai, maintaining a healthy weight, kurikuri tenana exercise. Stopping smoking is key to also reduce the risk of complications. And with whānau being able to help our whānau get to the clinic to get foot checks, or if you're noticing that there could be issues arising, to get it looked to earlier, not waiting. But that's why with Ngāti Hene Health Trust in these types of roles, we're taking them out into the community, mobile clinics at our marae, at community events. But like you're saying, Dale, it's important that we're able to check earlier. So, you know, if you're noticing your loved ones having foot issues, wounds that aren't healing, where it looks like their skin is starting to become discoloured on their feet, it's important to get checked earlier. And for everybody, if you don't know whether you've got diabetes or not, to be able to go and have at least those annual health checks so that you can get a simple blood test to check your blood sugar levels, so that we're able to treat earlier, which is key.
7: Well, please, Ngāti Hene Health Trust have identified this challenge that we have collectively, and you know, to put a couple of kaimahi on the job is encouraging. How did that decision come to be, and might it have some flow-on impact on how others of our Māori communities, in particular Matarōria, service or tautoko those who are having diabetes challenges like this?
4: Yes, and this is the first of its kind to employ and train our foot care assistants. So mihi atu kia Whatuora Health NZ for this pilot project, but we hope to demonstrate the positive impact that it's already having, advocate for more, and I know other rohe are definitely interested in this. As you know, in my role in Waikato Tainui, on the Iwi Māori Partnership Board down there for the Tainui Wakarohe, we're very interested in that, in our rohe, to have these types of roles as well. So this is the first, but definitely to be able to show its positive benefits so that other areas, other rohe, other organisations can also have the benefits of these roles, because it is training on the job for our two kaimahi. They now have mahi, which is positive for, you know, for their whānau and communities. They're working alongside podiatrists, not replacing them. They are also with a registered nurse on the job. And so it's on the job training and also formal coursework to train them up in this mahi. And ultimately they can then travel into our rural communities, provide the outreach and home visits and marae visits. So it's not just simply about the mahi, it's about the people who we're also developing to be able to serve their whānau and their communities, because we know that diabetes can affect mobility, it affects independence for our kore and kaumātua, and it can also lead to these complications. So awesome to have our kaimahi doing this, and I hope there's other rohe who are also able to have these roles too. Kia ora.
7: Tēnā koe, and thank you, Matarōria. While I'm talking with you, Eho, I'm very mindful of your prominent role in being a driver for virtual healthcare with your directorship, I guess, for Trend, which is hitting the mark across the country in many different ways. I haven't spoken with you for a while about it, but might you just give us a bit of an overview of where Trend is at and what satisfies you most about seeing how virtual consultations, etc., might intermarry with physical visits to the doctor? I mean, we're moving forward fast. We've got access to digital technologies. What satisfies you most about the direction Trend is heading in?
4: Hi. Well, you know, Dale, in my mahi, it's all about trying to improve access and better health outcomes for our whānau, whether that be through the mobile services with Ngāti Hene Health Trust, or with Tend, where we're able to provide more of the virtual digital access alongside the clinics that we have in Tāmaki, Makaurau, Bay of Plenty and Te Waipounamu as well. So that's another means of being able to improve access online, like you say, digital through the app or through our website, to be able to bring care out to our whānau. And so they might see us online or they'll come into our medical centres as well. So that's going well. Dale, Tend is now one of the largest healthcare providers in Aotearoa, and it's a means to be able to, as I say, provide greater access, particularly to whānau Māori, to address those inequities that we're seeing, the barriers to accessing healthcare. So also in the mahi at Tend, where we have our iwi partners as well. So it's growing, Dale, and it's also increasing access, I believe.
7: tēnā koe, my apologies, I was calling it trend, but obviously it is tend. Yeah. A way, a glimpse into the future of health delivery. Encouraging signs so far, how do you evaluate the success of the model?
4: Oh, by seeing the whānau stories every day, being able to see us online, and that means that they're able to reach us from their home or from wherever they are. But also the data showing that we are increasing our Māori enrolments at our clinics, and that's also key. And to show that we're also improving our screening rates as well, for example, for our heart disease, our immunisations, and that's some of the evidence, but it's also about collecting our data from our whānau or our patients around how they're accessing us and that their needs are met as well. So, for example, we have a 90% patient satisfaction and needs met scores is one example of the feedback that we're getting around the model.
7: Wonderful having a kōrero with you again, Mate Lauria. Thanks very much. Foot care for people with mate huka, absolutely important. Digital connectivity in the health delivery space, likewise. Dr. Mate Lauria Linden, Medical Advisor, Ngāti Hine Health Trust with us today. Thanks again, Eho, for your kōrero. Mihi ane kākoe.
4: Kia ora.
7: Thanks so much. It was 603 Urban Māori Radio. Just before we go to our next guest, a quick flick around some of the headlines. I mentioned that Stuart Nash has resigned as a New Zealand First candidate after what's described as sexist comments. New Zealand on track for net zero, Luxon says, despite a warning from the commission. A new report says time's running out to correct the course with the next 12 to 24 months. Critical to get things back on track. This is to do with climate emissions, etc. Calls for the government to fund lung cancer screening. It comes as four cardiac and respiratory charities merged to have a single voice for heart and lung challenges. And thousands of lives can be saved as politicians are urged to put health ahead of profits. Ata Māori e te whānau, kia ora rawatū e o koutou tautoko, tēnei hōtaka, ko te atame te tangata, te take ngā take Māori ake, ko ata tū, te hōtaka. Tukura Huia's new music video is Ms. Divine. We haven't got the video to play, but we've got the waiata. And celebrates the power of wahine through music and storytelling and whakapapa. Tukura Huia is a muso and a filmmaker, Wahine Tour Award recipient. And this new waiata celebrates the strength and power of wahine while honouring whakapapa. Wonderful to have a kōrero with you, Te kura huia, tēnā koe, it's me Dale at Wātea. Mihi ana kia koe, tuhine tēnā koe.
9: Manu au, tēnā koe.
7: Kia ora, good to talk with you today. Thanks so much for joining us. Music in the blood, sister. Music in the blood. Tell us about your music and how it came to be. And, you know, who you'd describe as some of your major musical influences. We'll talk of the waiata in just a moment, but tell us more about why you love music and performance.
9: Oh, tēnā koe, beautiful pātai. Well, yeah, just like you said, music is in the blood. I am raised by my kaumātua, whāngai, from birth, and that's where my music came from, really. My kaumātua were pastors and priests of their churches, to which that they would take their choir slash band slash whānau out on the road to do a lot of kaupapa Māori, like Koro Neihana, back for Te Atarangi Kahu when she was alive, spreading the faith over there, and also the waiata as well. We've also got the 25th anniversary at Atana that they would do. They would also go down to Te Waipounamu and spread the waiata, spread the music around the motu. And so being raised by my kaumātua, that was naturally instilled within my life. I wasn't really sure if I was a great singer until about last week, when about 20 people said that I should sing more after the release of Miss Divine. So, yeah, that's where it started. And Kapahaka was also a big stepping point for that as well. I just enjoy being on stage, enjoy performing with other people and singing as loud as I can. And that's where my love really started for music.
7: Tēnā koe, which is, how do you describe your voice then? You love to sing. What's your optimum vocal range? Tuhine?
9: I actually prefer to rap. However, as a singer, I'm actually a soprano. I've been told by a couple of vocalists and instructors that I am a chromatic soprano, which means I have a huge range of where I can sing in terms of notes.
7: Just give us a bit of a rundown, and my apologies for not perhaps knowing your music as well as I might, but I'm in my 60s and maybe I'm just sort of missing the boat here and listening too much to bad music from the 1970s. My apologies. Talk to us about your earlier efforts, and then we'll morph out or work our way forward to Ms. Divine. Tell us about some of your previous efforts, please.
9: I started back in 2022, and I was fortunate enough to get funding from Creative New Zealand, so shout out Creative New Zealand, for seeing the potential in me for film and music, as I'm also a filmmaker and an actress as well. So putting all those things together, I got to create my first visual EP, which is called Uha. Uha being the female or the feminine being. The feminine animal as well, apparently. So yeah, I named it Uha, and it was really just to honour my whakapapa to Hine Ahuone. Not just mine, but everyone else's as well, because I thought it was really important that we got to look within ourselves as Wahine Māori. But that's where it really started. Yeah, I never really liked my singing voice. And one of my waiata in that EP, it's called Te Ira Wahine, and I didn't like my voice. I really didn't like it, but I knew I had to get used to it, because if I wanted to be a singer slash rapper, well, then I'll have to get used to hearing my voice more. And so yeah, I guess it started from there. But where did that take me? That took me to Canada. It also got me awarded from film festivals such as the Music Underground in Paris. I've also been awarded by Māoriland for my editing for the music videos. I've been awarded by Kingi Tuheitia for the Portraiture Award back in 2021 when he was still alive. And most recently, I've been awarded by Glorious Inc. for the Wahine Tua Award at this year's Wairua Māori Film Festival. So yeah, all the years of mahi has paid off, I guess, in terms of my waiata. But now I'm starting to see maybe I really do need to dive deep into my singing voice and actually love it more. So yeah, that's where I'm at.
7: And thanks very much for taking us on a little journey. Look, Ehoma, if you dial up, you'll find the mahi here interesting too, because she's worked with Tiki, as Tiki Tāne, Lawton Cora, but develops her own videos. They all look pretty stunning, actually. I'm just looking back at them. The Uha Visual EP, the Bad Mana Wahine, and today we are celebrating with you your newest piece called Ms. Divine.

0: be to be the 10th artist, Pacifica artist, to be a part of their camp, which was the Pacifica Volume 2 fan camp that was held at Big Fan Studios in Tamaki Makaurau. Shout out to them, because it was because of their camp that I was able to come into the space and meet the likes of Jordan with the Y and Aubrey Mitchell to create this song. And so it was the last day of that camp, and I went straight to the whiteboard and I saw who I had and what was going on. And I thought, oh my goodness, it's a Wahine team. So I jumped in the studio and we all just sat there and they were like, well, you're the main artist, my sis. And I was sitting there like, oh goodness, oh, I'm the one carrying this waka today. All right. So I just thought, you know what? Let's make a waiata for us. And I think it needs to be a waiata that we can listen to when we don't feel our most authentic self, our most powerful self, our most real self. For example, I have days when I just want to stay home and stay in bed, or I have days where I just feel less confident as I did the day before. Others can interpretate that as a wahine being on the ikura. It could be a mama who is overtired from taking all the kids to mahi and then going to mahi and then going back home to clean up. He aha to. All of those examples is exactly what I wanted to focus on and shed some light on, because, you know, unless you're a wahine, you won't actually know what we go through. And so I wanted to offer this waiata to shed some light on that. It's not just a waiata for me or my sisters, Aubrey and Jordan, who were in the room. It was definitely a song that we wanted to create for everyone. So that's how it all started at Big Fan Studios. And I look back at it now and I'm thinking, wow, thank you so much, NZ On Air. Third time's a charm. It takes three times to apply for funding and then they finally were like, yep, it's actually time for you to release this song. So thank you, NZ On Air, for supporting this kaupapa, because without you, I would not have created yet another beautiful music video which holds the story of Hine Ahu On Air. So if you ever get the chance to see the video, it's on YouTube. It's now on Instagram and Facebook, on my social media at The Bad Mana Wahine. So please check it out. Because I do tell the stories of how Hine Ahu On Air was formed, and that was because of the divine masculine. And we have to remember that as wahine, as yes, we do have this beautiful divine feminine, but we don't just have the divine feminine, we also have the divine masculine. And it's also a shout out to our tāne, our beautiful tāne Māori, who can see us for who we are, because we see you for who you are. So it's really just a, you know, it's teamwork. Ana.
1: Well, it's wonderful meeting you, and I'll enjoy your sounds more now that we've had a kōrero te kuruhuia. Wonderful kōrero. Thanks so much for sharing it with us. The Bad Mana Wahine. If you'd like to listen in and hear some of her previous tracks, this is her latest release. It's Ms. Divine. And all the best with the mahi going forward. Continue flying the flag for our peeps, musically and visually. Wonderful to have a kōrero with you. Te tuhine mihi ane ka koe. Thank you for sharing some time with us on Wātea. Tēnā koe. Te kura huia. We'll just crank that up a little bit, please. Orangi. Thanks, mate.

0: Yeah, there they go, girl. Hey, that's worth having another listen to. Dial it up and enjoy it. Ms. Divine, and wonderful to meet and have a kōrero with Te Kura Huia. Te Kura Huia, Arikirangi Faith, Oriwia Henare Stewart, from Ngai Taraki Te Moaupoko, Tika Māui, Ngāti Raukawa ki Te Tonga, Ngāpui Te Arawa, Te Whakatohia, Ngai Te Rangi, Ngāti Kuia, Ngai Tahu, Ngāti Apu ki Te Rātoa and Pacifica. There we go. Nice to get a kōrero with her. Nadine Toitoa is with us today from Kokutapu Lodge and Tribal Tours and Whirinaki Forest Footsteps. Now, Nadine has been one of our front runners as far as Māori tourism has been involved, based in Murupara, and a tourism leader across the country, and now a finalist in the Sky City Equity, Diversity and Inclusion Leadership Award at this year's New Zealand Leadership Awards. Nadine, tēnā koe, it's good to talk with you again, ngā mihi.
1: Morena.
0: Hey, will you just continue to make sure that those people that you deal with have the best as time? That's the driver, isn't it?
1: Absolutely. It's all about our future generations, our rangatahi, and what we can do through tourism to help make positive change.
0: That's providing opportunities from our end and the hosting side. But ultimately, you're thinking about the experience that those who have taken the time to enjoy what you've created, have a wonderful experience, and they'll tell their mates, who'll tell their mates, who'll tell their mates. This is Tourism 101, is it not?
1: Absolutely. Word of mouth is a very powerful tool, and we're very well known for our manaakitanga down here. So for us, it's about providing real life experiences and being able to engage intimately with our manuhiri and have a transformative experience so they can leave here taking home something, a little part of us, a little part of our beautiful country, our culture, but hopefully planting seeds to look within their communities and see what they can do globally as well.
0: Sometimes we think people want to see vistas from high on mountaintops, looking out at ranges or seascapes. In Murupara, something more intimate. What do you think it is about your approach that has seen you, as an organisation, and to cope up, have been acknowledged many times for the tourism product that you've developed over the years? And might you be kind enough to take us back to the start where the idea germinated and... much of yourself you've had to throw in to make it as successful as it is in 26?
1: Look, we've thrown 500% of ourselves into our small Māori family business down here. And just to start with, there are also some beautiful vistas around Murupara and our rohe, which also helps with our visitors sharing the beauty of our landscape down here. But for us, it's also about... how people feel. They will always remember how you make them feel. So for us, that's a really important part of what we do. We've been out here for about 13 years now, and this is my husband's tribal land. I'm Ngai Tai Ki Tōrere, so my husband is Ngāti Manawa. And for us, when we moved out here, we knew that we couldn't sit on the pig's back and flourish off tourism while members of our community were still struggling. It's tough out there at the moment. And so we've always wanted to harness tourism for good and to give back and to make positive change. And pre-COVID, we were heavily involved within our community and our schools, delivering hangi meals for our rangatahi who wouldn't take packed lunches to school. Every year doing class trips around New Zealand free of charge, buying winter uniforms, scholarships, all sorts of things. Koha back to our marae. And then when COVID came along and closed the borders to the world, we literally lost everything overnight. We're 98% reliant on the international market out here. So we managed to transition our lodge into a youth training facility for our rangatahi within the Mātātua Rohe, between 16 and 24 years of age who were not in education, employment or training. And we ran 3 12-week long courses and were primarily running those courses out through Te Ao Māori lens, so reconnecting our youth back to who they were, where they were from. And instead of providing those experiences for our international guests, we were simply extending our manaaki, our love, our care to our own rangatahi. We were running one of the most successful youth training facilities in New Zealand during that time, with over an 86% success rate of on-ramping our rangatahi back into education, employment or training. And then when the borders opened up and tourism came back, the kind of the lay of the land changed, and the visitor changed, the model changed. So rather than high volume and low yield, we were really edging towards lower volume and high yield guests, so smaller groups, more intimate experiences, which we'd been doing the whole way through. And the industry really started focusing on regenerative tourism instead of sustainability. So sustainability really focuses on the natural environment, and regeneration within tourism focuses on the natural world, but also your people, place and community. For us, we firmly believe that regenerative tourism is Māori tourism, it is Indigenous tourism, so we just carried on with what we were doing. So at that point, we were picking up a number of tourism awards for our mahi in this space. And getting invited to speak at global conferences such as the World Indigenous Tourism Conference, which is where we started connecting with other like-minded Indigenous people around the world. And this is where the Kaupapa Native Nations came from. We know the power of travel. We know the magic that can happen when we do immerse ourselves overseas, see the big world and learn off other cultures. And the reality is a lot of our youth from our remote Indigenous communities just don't get the chance to travel internationally. So for us, it was about levelling the playing field and getting some of our kids on planes and overseas to not just reconnect them with who they were and where they were from, but also, like I said, to connect with other youth and Indigenous communities around the world, share Indigenous knowledge banks, learn off each other, instill that sense of pride, confidence, awareness, become global citizens and to have a voice. And all of the rangatahi that we've taken on these exchanges over the last 4 years are now going on to do absolutely amazing things. It's just become a springboard, a platform for them to really thrive and excel, primarily in spaces around tourism, community and environmental mahi as well. So we're really proud of what we do. For us, tourism is the waka, it's the vehicle that allows us to do so many more beautiful things for our people in place and to leave a different kind of legacy behind that's not necessarily driven around monetary gain and financial power or prowess.
0: Well, I want to take my hat off to you, Nadine, and please allow me to make contact and have a more lengthy discussion about some of what you've raised here. I mean, the way that you morphed at a challenging time for tourism, but to create these opportunities to empower our rangatahi is a wonderful model, and it's been acknowledged here. We're talking about issues, initiatives like Native Nations, Taka Trails, the Visitor Promise, and now Native Nations is about to launch its Indigenous Youth Leadership Exchange. Nadine Toitoi with us. I'll have to keep it short, sadly, because I came to you too late, Nadine, but I'll give you a ring. We'll have another yarn and set up a more lengthy opportunity for a yarn about some of the work you've been doing. But hats off to you and the whānau for the mahi that you've been advancing over the years. Thanks again, Nadine.
1: Ngā mihi, Dale.
0: Ngā mihi. Good catching up again. Thank you. Sorry, that conversation was so short because it's such an encouraging kōrero. A thank you to our guests today on the program. Interesting perspectives, as always, and appreciate the work of our producer, Hiniani. Thanks to Jay Whitehead and Kushta Tungaid Emanuel, to Russell Smith, Associate Professor Carrie Leonetti, who was with us, Nadine Toitoi, Dr. Matarorea Linden, and Te Kura Huia, who all were guests today on Ata 2. Our program, as you know, is engineered by my friend Rangi Tawaiarere from Edale. Wishing you well for the day ahead.

a lot of mercy, I would say.

0: Kupu Ho.
1: Ahikarua. 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Long, undisturbed occupation, uncontinuous occupation, and the title to land through occupation by a group, generally over a long period of time. Now, the group is able, through the use of whakapapa, to trace back to primary ancestors who lived on the land, like many of our kaumātua and kuia did with the tribunal and their wai numbers. 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
1: Hokianga Country and Western Festival 2023. We danced the night away at the Coke Pub, our breakout room since COVID, many faces I hadn't seen in a while, out and about along the boardwalk, come to enjoy the music of the live bands, Hokianga based, dancing in my green gumboots amongst the crinks, stiffened joints, coughing amidst gales of laughter. Once I start, I can't stop. 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I'm not a thin rose and he might drop me. My brother, we have a good time too. I love to sit at the end of the night talking links, sharing stories of the olds around a tabletop. Might be a bit of embellishment here and there. Jack Taylor's violin, Hickey Clark's trumpet. But who really cares? We're a friendly bunch, full of smiles and goodwill. 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
0: Rota Rota, la Wikitoria Makia.
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1: 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They lay claim to the houses, cultivations and the whale of the canoe that had arrived first. 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

0: Rota Rota, a Wikitoria Makia.
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1: Ka whakahoki mahara. Awa awa out from Māngungu like tuna haka heke tumbling, converging in the channel on the full tide, listening streaks of silver current-driven rivulets move, the scene for the day beneath rosy dawn and strips across the sky, tinted cloud reflecting below Tahikaroa, Tamanui's fire pit still in his pit, a mirror image lit. From Mateitoa the Marae te Hapu o Ngāti Toro, we've talked through the night, whining a weave of light seeks understanding. It's time to walk that talk, to call our love and support upon the wharf to the sea, jutting out from the road amongst the mangrove trees. We will not break the chain, a sentinel line poised and black we are te pō. Reo karanga puna roimata ihi rangaranga tāwhiri mātea will carry up and over. Bubbles of air that will pop and share an amazing beckoning, a reckoning we do not stand alone. Waka glide to salute the place, to find a port, to raise a hoi. Reenacting when our tupuna came to te tiriti, there is no blame. You came to sign ngā uri in waka, you've come again. Walking up the hill, kai hoi in a line, tāne katoa, what should I do? Then I saw the black headscarf, he tohu kuia in my mind. No matter, we move as one, call the tikanga to this place, a gathering another time. We remember them, what they faced, what they gave for us to be here today. In all our glory, haka hoki wairua mai. The oro lifts higher, te reo Māori me ngā tikanga, sound waves vibrate. Te ao wairua, te ao kiko kiko, and love will move us over. We regroup as reo karanga, we are fierce in love as we cry. In Kiata, the battlefield, the row has been laid. My tears release a cleanse, this dance moves the space. 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
4: 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Larger reserves as well as areas where food was produced and gathered were to be set aside for the ngā tikiore and the koha tūtaka future generations. 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